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divinity to awaken inside of you. That's why you fast. The amount of or the degree of fasting that you do or the commitment that you make, that is the blessing that will come to you. Remember in the beginning, when Gokaran do the Bhagavat, only one person get liberation, the fellow who live inside the bamboo. When Bhagavan asks, he say, how come Gokaran asked the question on behalf of them? Lord, why it is only one chariot come? Why? What happened to the rest of them? He said, according to how they listened, Gokaran. According to the effort that was made by them, that is how the blessing was given. So this same Jitendra, grihasthi ashram ko rehte hain. He was a householder. Kuch anais praapti usi brahm nirvah karta hun. Endowed with great knowledge, wonderful qualities, and humble human being, but he did not have wealth. He was bereft of wealth. Jirna vastra ko dharan kiye uski prakar uske stri bhi thi. Jirna means worn. Worn out soil clothing they could not afford. Uski bhi stri thi. And his wife, both of them. Shuddha mad peerte hain. Driven by thirst and hunger, they don't even have food in their house. Samasta ango krishit aur anno ko prapt uske pati ko param aapke bhok rah chahiye. The bone in his eyes sunken inside his skull and the collarbone of his shoulder is showing. Bereft, the frame, you can see his frame because almost the skeletal frame is showing because the body is emaciated. Because of food, they don't have food and pleasures in their house. वहाँ बहुत दुखी तो भाई के मारे वारे थर थर काम पे तो प्रतिबद्धता को से दरिद्रता को भी समीप बोले हैं. When she could not take the poverty again, she thought twice before asking him. But when she could not bear the poverty again, she was बोले, Hey Brahman, she goes to him. Oh Brahman. मैं सुनो कि साक्षात लक्ष्मीपति ब्रह्म भक्त शरणागत पालन यादव श्रेष्ठ भगवान श्री कृष्ण तुम्हारा सखा हूँ. समटाइम्स व्हेन आई रीड दिस आई वंडर इट इज हाउ अ मैन इज एबल टू रिमेंबर एंड इमोर्टलाइज ऑल ऑफ दीज वर्ड्स. सुखदेव वाज रियली अ ब्रिलियंट ऑथर एंड ही डिस्क्राइब्स श्री कृष्ण इन अ होल लाइन परमाश्रय One who has the refuge of the world. Bhagavan Sri Krishna, the name of the Lord. The Divine Lord, of course, Sharanagat, who is expends his mercy. Palak, to the one that is approaching him. Yadav Srishth, foremost in his family. 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He is born in the Bhojas, the Brishnis and the Andhaks, they are his family. Onishwar Bhagavan Sri Krishna Chandra Dwarkapuri ki birajta hai. Where is he? He is in
Dwarka this evening, during the course of the morning and the sessions, we would have shared with you how Bhagwan shifted from one place and he ended up at Dwarka.

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Dwarka is about, from where Sudama is living, is about between 90 to 120 kilometers. If you were to walk it, it's about 90 to 120 kilometers. When we were going, we, the night, June, we reached in the night, not so? Yes, we went in the night. And we went into the, I think the night we reached Chitara said the ladies dancing. Yes, they were dancing. They have a kind of, they have something that they have there that they get you involved when they're going. So the temple was already, his home is now a temple. And they were closing, and the parsad is the chawal. When you go and you get darshan, they have little packets of the chawal, of the rice puff that they give you for the parsad. This is the parsad. And from there, to where we were going, almost 100 kilometers. And this devotee walked that on foot. Walked that on foot to go and see God.

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But it is like a huge community with palaces right around. Whole set of palaces, beautifully walkways. And in the middle of that, there's one huge assembly hall. There's a huge hall. It's called Sudharma. It was brought from the heavens by Indra. Of Bhagavan Sri Krishna. And there in the middle of it, Bhagavan, there is where he will, of course, his eyes will. Us ghar ko beech 16,000 Krishna Chandra Daniyo ko ek dhanya sundar ghar mein hai. 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emaciated his clothes is broken and torn His eyes almost sunken into his skull. He appears to be bereft of anything. But Lord, he says his name is Sudama and he is your friend. Shigra ko bhuja. Tab Bhagwan Sri Krishna sunte Sudama ka naam. When he hears the name of Sudama, utha bhuja ko paras ko harsh ko mile. Without thinking, He alights from a Rukmini. She's taken aback. She doesn't understand where he's rushing to. And everyone who is there and they get to hear and see this, Sri Krishna rushes almost out and he goes to meet who? He goes to meet, of course, this Brahmin who comes to see him. Ebe Pasresh, apne atyanta pyare ke mitra Sudama. This is a friend of the divine Lord Sudama. Brahman ko mile ki ati anandit ko prasna hai. When he meets him, Kamalalochan Bhagwan Sri Krishna ko netra asur ko boond thakpane lage. When the divine Lord, of course, meets with him and he sees Sudama. Sudama is thinking about him, but when he sees Sudama, tears roll from his eyes. It's not easy to make God cry. You know? And tears roll down from his eyes. Tukne lage he rajan lauki ki pavitra karne bhagwan se krishna chandraman sudama mil aur uske pag bait kar om pag par bait kar aur uske charan ko dhoyan lag paste charaya bhagwan gives him his seat to sit on and when he gives his seat He sits him down, like he said, Odin has come to wash my foot every evening. He takes a thali and he puts it there and he starts washing pag ko dhoyan, Sudama ko pag dhoyan. He starts washing the feet of Sudama and as he's chewing the water, some of his tears is falling with the water to wash the feet of Sudama. There's an old beautiful bhajan that we sing.

They would have invited him to eat one day. 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So when he gone by Duryodhan house, hungry, eh? When he gone by Duryodhan, Bhagwan said, well, you know, Lord, I invite you for dinner. And he said, yeah, well, no. So Bhagwan watching him, he said, well, look, I cook all this thing for you, you know. And he waiting for you to help himself. So he said, Duryodhan, me hungry. This time hungriness in him, he gone by Vidur. He gone by the house of Vidur. Duryodhan ko mevatya. He leave. Duryodhan ko ghat mevatya. He leave that house, never eat. Although it had most expensive of dishes, Duryodhan tried everything to please him, to get him on his side. Every single thing. You can't bribe God, my dear friends. Everything that he could. He leave and he walk out. Saak Vidur ghar kai. And he gone inside Vidur house. And good Vidur make. The old pandits used to say, make bhaji and rice. Saak is vegetable. He make a little bit of vegetable he get, he eat that and he belly full. Because Vidur give him it, love.

What can I tell you, O Parikshit, of this poor Brahmin who went? Or Lakshmi Jin ke ang mein karne sharan paribrata Baldev ko baitha. This, of course, is Sri Krishna and the brother of Baldev. And such, of course, Rukmini ke chawal, he is thinking in his mind, how fortunate I am. What have I done that even Rukmini, the goddess of the three worlds, she used her own hands and she found me. Badi seva shayar ko paavu dapna dhona ke paache tyari satkar karke. The treatment that I was given. Bhagwan Sri Krishna Chandra ne devata ko saman meri puja hai. The Lord who is worshipped by the devatas, he did my puja. Daridra Sudama dhan ko paakar, and like this, Sudama man hi man mein vichar kar karta hua, apne nagar ko pahcha to kya dete hain. Thinking of the Lord and what took place, he left and he went. Om Namo Bhagavate Vasudevaya. Om Namo Bhagavate Vasudevaya. The Lord knows that I am good in nature, and if he gives me anything, that will cause me to forget him. So the Lord in his wisdom, of course, chose not to. And so he spent time going home. When he went home now, Bhagwan says, Sudha.

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this world as long as you have pure unadulterated love to the feet of shri krishna anything that you want That is going to be given to you. This is the Sri Krishna. Sabda ka purna kaam ko Bhagwan Sri Krishna bhakto ke. There is nothing that the Divine Lord will not do to just satisfy the desire of His bhakta. Sri Krishna Chandra ko dham chala. Anybody who listens to this Satpurush ko sharanup, Sri Krishna Chandra ko dham chala gaya. They go straight to the world of Sri Krishna. This is the Divine Lord. This is the Sri Krishna who extends his mercy.

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1: 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Sudama would continue to be a great devotee and friend of Sri Krishna. This evening, of course, we are extremely blessed to have many wonderful souls. I want to ask my uncle, of course, to give a blessing first before I turn to the Secretary General for words of sentiments of expression. Ashirvaad ko de do.
0: प्रेम से बोलो श्री वृंदावन बिहारी लाल की जय। उमापति महादेव की जय। पवन पुत्र हनुमान की जय। और रेवरेंड पंडित जी वेद व्यास जी महाराज, पुजारी पंडित रोहित नरेश एंड मेनी पंडित्स दैट प्रेजेंट हियर, व्हाट कैन आई से, बाबा जी हैड गिव अस एवरीथिंग. Very nice and very wonderful. Some food to thought, to think about as we travel this material world. But one thing he speak about, Sudama was very, very much contented. And this is what tells us, when you are contented with everything that you have, then you are the richest person in the world. But when you are not contented, when you have the grief for the want of more, then

0: you are not rich. You are still trying to be contented. And Sudama didn't ask for anything. Why? Because he was contented at the feet of Bhagavan Sri Krishna. You know, Bhaiya, this brings me to a little story. You know, I was sitting in my shed and I saw an ant. Was, you know, the ant that carries the leaf in the hole, how do you call it? Bachak, right? I was seeing this bachak toting a leaf. So I decided to pay attention to it. So while it was going, you know, he reached a spot where it have a crack on the floor and it cannot cross. See? It cannot cross. So what the bachak did, he put the leaf across the crack and he climbed on the leaf and go across. Look how intelligent he is. He put the leaf across the crack and walk across and then pick the leaf and go again. See how intelligent it is? So too is life. See the high? And while going, he reached the hole that he had to go to. He tried his best to go, to carry the leaf inside the hole, you know. Carry the leaf, he's trying his utmost best, but he cannot do it. He tried. When he cannot carry it inside, then he'd leave it there. And he went his business, he went away. What that tells us, you know, it makes me think that, you know, we keep laboring whole of our life to preserve the bank account and to, you know, and the property and all these things, and failing to realize that one day all that going to remain right there in the back. Right? But we keep laboring ourselves for that and it comes no use to us. Same thing with Sudama. Although he know that Bhagavan Krishna is the master of the world, the destroyer of all impurities, yet still he didn't ask for anything. See, he was contented with whatever he received by Bhagavan Sri Krishna. See, dear devotees, with this, may we bow our heads and pray in the name of the Lord. Om Sri Ganeshaya Namaha. Om Hey Krishna Kamalapate Arapate Sri Tapate Sri Pate Vaikuntha Adipate Characharpate Lakshmi Pate Paimam Principle of Sri Krishna Chandra Bhagavan Ki Jai Kumapati Mahadeva Ki Jai.
1: Thank you very much, Pandit Devadat Maharaji. Of course, Pandit Rohit's father. This is Pandit Rohit's father. He's my father's younger brother. You all are so accustomed to me saying that Rohit is my brother, he's my father's brother's son, but cousins we are, but we don't look at cousins, we look only at the relation of brother. Thank you very much, Panditji. Blessing it is to have you with us this evening, my dear friends. As mentioned before, we have the august opportunity of having the Secretary General of Sanatan Dharma Mahasabha, Sri Vijay Maharaj, with us. I want to invite him, of course, to address us for a few moments.
2: Sitaram, everyone. Officiating Vyas Pandit Navin Omar Dutt Maharaj. Assisting Pandits. The senior Pandits of the Mahasabha and other guests, welcome. During the course of 2026, there's been a flood of Bhagwats taking place throughout Trinidad. And it is telling us a story. Are we listening to that story? Are we understanding what is taking place? What in essence is taking place is that we have become a more spiritual person. We have become more acquainted with what our ancestors have brought to us 181 years ago. And more than that, what they gave us over 100 years, and then the Sanatan Dharma Mahasabha was formed 74 years ago. We have become more and more appreciative of where we're going because we know where we came from. But more than that, we are a very strong people. I repeat it time and time again, we are strong. We're the strongest on the face of the earth, right? Recently, I had an encounter with Saturday morning preachers. I didn't have any money in my pocket because I would normally put a dollar. But something inside of me told me to encounter them in a conversation. And the conversation went in this manner. The greatest evil man could perpetrate on man is to try to make him change his religion. Because when you change your religion and when you are forcing someone to change your religion, you're changing their being, you're changing their soul. You're changing the relationship with their family. You're changing the relationship with their ancestors. You're changing everything about them. It is the greatest evil you could do to a human being, is to try to convert them to another religion that they were not born in. And that is why I believe we have, as a people, as a Hindu community, we have become so much stronger. We've become so much stronger, and so much education facilities have been created for us, and we're grabbing them. We're grabbing them. We at the Mahasabha Education Board, I just want to tell you something. Since 2020, when everybody was tottering and their knees were bending with COVID, we were working and we were working and we were working. Our teachers, our administrators, every one of them. And in 2023, two young boys from our schools, Felicity and Pinal, they tied for first place in SEA. They refused to release the results. We had to go to the Freedom of Information, and we got the results. They tied for first. The principal of one of the schools is sitting right there, Amar. And also, we won the President's Medal at Lakshmi Girls. And this year, three of our children, and the 18,000 plus children who wrote the exam, three of them tied for first. We are doing and we are continuing the work of our ancestors. And I say it with pride. That is the vice principal of Vishnu Boys there. Pandit Rohit is a teacher at Springvale. This is where they are. This is not a vocation for them. This is a dedication to enlighten us. And we must appreciate it. We must continue to appreciate who we are, what we are, and who we are not. This is what life is about. And recently I was summoned by a senior government minister, Afro-Trinidadian. He said, "Mr. Maharaj, I would like to see you." For 17 plus years, the Mahasabha has had a column in the Monday Guardian editorial page. And their contributors, I normally write the article. And there was one particular article I wrote. I wrote on a Monday morning. And he called me the Tuesday and he said he would like to see me. And we chatted. And he said, "You don't remember me?" I said, "No." He said, "I went to a Mahasabha school, an Afro-Trinidadian, a senior government minister. I went to a Mahasabha school. I never forgot how Mr. Sat used to behave for Pagua, how he used to talk about the Bal Vikas. It was ingrained in him." And this is what we attempt to do to our children who become young adults, who become the exemplars of tomorrow. This is what we attempt to do. And I sit here and I talk to Pandit. And this evening, before he came here, I told him, I said, I'm doing an article on Krishan Janamashtami. And for some reason, the number eight keeps flooding my brains. And I started to do research on the number eight. And then he told me a little bit more, and he said, we will talk a little bit more about the number eight associated with Sri Krishna. And this is what it does to you. It opens your appetite. It opens your appetite for more and more knowledge. And in all of that, our ancestors of yesteryear saw it fit for us to have radio and TV Jagriti to expose our people and to give them a verb that they can use and they could relate. And I will tell you something. We are listened to, we are watched worldwide, we are admired worldwide. People from all over the world talk about our pundits and the way we upkeep Sanatan Dharma, the eternal Hindu way of life. Because we are very unique in that, in this part of the world. And we will continue in that vein. And people and individuals like the officiating Vyas and others are the keepers of that. We are just the servants to carry out the work of it. But they are the keepers. And more we become flooded with knowledge of who we are and who we're not. And very shortly, ladies and gentlemen, devotees, you won't hear about poultry shortage any longer, because we have entered the period of the Hindu festivals. But you're going to hear about baigan and tomatoes at $30 and $40 a pound. This is what, and this will go on, and this has already started. You buy cucumber, you're getting more seed than you get in flesh. This is what life is for us. So, and this will go all the way to Kartik. And some of us who are vegetarian, it will go on throughout our lives. So you take up, you buy a cucumber and you scrape it out. You scrape these big seeds there that could choke you. But you're paying $30 a pound. And this is what life is all about. See a nice ripe tomatoes when you cut it green inside and it's smiling at you. This is what life is about. And we are going to have to face that. We are facing that and we face it year in, year out. But for some reason, the spirituality of what we are has become more and more apparent within the last year and two. And I pray to God that it will continue in that vein. The Raksha Bandhan, Krishna Janamashtami, and then we stop and we say to ourselves, not for one day, not to put a rose or to light a candle, but for a 2-week period, we pay respect and homage to our ancestors. And that is who we are. And that is what is our driving force is. That is our battery. That is our source of energy to keep us going. And we will continue in that vein because our children are adapting to it and understanding it. This year, I have been bombarded with trans-

0: transfers to Vishnu Boy, Saraswati Girls, Lakshmi from all other schools. I have been totally bombarded. That on later this week coming, I'm going to see Dr. Steve Medford. My heirs is rooting. My wife knows I have an appointment. I'm going. I try to avoid a cell phone for the next week or two. They want to come to us. It has turned, it has reversed itself. And this is what we have done. And we should be proud of it. Each and every one of us, we are aunts, we are uncles, we are parents, we are grandparents. We are who we are, and no one can take it away from us. We don't wear jeans, but it's buried in our genes. So, devotees, continue as we enter and we take our first footstep into 3 months of festive festivities of our ancestors who brought it here 181 years ago and fought to keep it alive, and we will keep it alive. Sitaram, Bhagwan's blessings.
1: Jai Bhadra Savrindavan Bihari Lal Ki Jai. Thank you so much, Mr. Maharaj, for being here, and of course, Mrs. Maharaj, always a pleasure, and for supporting Dharma and ensuring, of course, these wonderful and vibrant festivals and observances continue. My dear friends, this has brought us to the end of Katha for this evening. We take the opportunity to invite you to be with us in the morning at about 9 o'clock. Mukesh is here. Suz? 9 in the morning? Samantha says yes. At 9 a.m. in the morning, and we go from 9 straight until 12 noon, we conclude. We have in the morning concluding moments of Yajna, Gaudana, and then, of course, we close for the morning. Many, many blessings to you. Thank you so, so much to you and your families for being here with us, of course, over the course of the past week. It has been our blessing. This family, of course, has made the dedication, and dedicatedly they have given of themselves, and by giving of themselves, sacrificing in the name of God, they have spread this blessing to the greater parts of the world and families. So many, many blessings to all of you. Thank you so, so much for being here with these viewers. Let's all stand for Arati.

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1: 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We'd like to say a hearty thank you going out to all our sponsors for bringing this broadcast live into the homes of our listeners here in beautiful Trinidad and Tobago, regionally and internationally as well. Time check in the Republic of Trinidad and Tobago is 9:22 p.m. Dilip Dinesh Maharaj here with you, inviting you to join me for the start of your number one weekend program here on Radio Chakrati, Salona, a musical experience to satiate your musical thirst and desires.

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I'm going out to each and every one of you locked on to Radio Jaguarity 102.7 FM. It's a 9:31 PM here in the Republic of Trinidad and Tobago. Here is wishing you and yours the very best for a wonderful, wonderful Saturday evening. Let's see, Citra, I'm going on to all our wonderful listeners. Locked on, tune in. A bit of a late start, nonetheless. Fantastic, fantastic selections coming your way on your number one weekend program with yours truly, Dinesh Maharaj, here on Salona. Well, as we begin this evening's program, as usual, I'd like to dedicate a first selection going out to my dad, Mr. Bal Maharaj, out there in Arima. He is wishing him all the best with Lord Hanuman Baba's blessings. And of course, remembering my mum, the late Sita Maharaj, no longer physically here on earth, but of course, her memories continue to live on in our hearts and minds. Jai Shri Ram! May the blessings of Lord Hanuman be with each and every one of you. Jai Shri Ram! The voice of Shehnaz Ikhtar.

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Locked on to Radio Jagriti 102.7 FM. Well, Dime Second Republic, it's at 9:49 p.m. here in the Republic of Trinidad and Tobago. And I do understand that we are live out in America at this point in time. Let's say a very special Sitaram going out to all those locked on and listening, broadcasting from the Twin Islands State, Trinidad and Tobago. We say a very hearty Sitaram to each and every one of you. Well, I'd like to take the opportunity to say a very, very special congratulations going out to the newly married couple, Dr. Naveen and Dr. Shireen, two souls with but a single thought, two hearts that beat as one. And of course, may your marriage be blessed with endless love, happiness, laughter, and lifelong harmony as you embark on this beautiful, beautiful journey together. Sending you abundant love, prayers, and special blessings to you both. Coming from the entire Kublal family out there in Canada, alongside the entire Maharaj family, and not forgetting Jinin Khan of Trinidad and Tobago, sending their love and blessings to you both, Dr. Naveen and Dr. Shireen, a time that has been long anticipated, and finally it is here, each and everyone celebrating and bringing about great cheer on your marriage. Well, here's one coming from you, a little trini aspect to the wedding. Do enjoy.

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Time check on Republic of Trinidad and Tobago. It is now 10 p.m. Karo Station ID, and I'll be back with you after these ads.

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3: Two minutes after the hour of 10 p.m. here in the Republic of Trinidad and Tobago, Dilip Dinesh Maharaj in your company. And 1 hour already went by. Well, we've got another hour coming with some wonderful selections to each and every one of you locked on in our company. So glad to have you with us as we enjoy some selections. Of course, from, you know, it's a mixed period in the 50s, and then we've got some in the 90s as well. That's tonight's treat for you. As we begin, of course, I'd like to dedicate this one going out.

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He is wishing you guys all the best. And she requested one from, of course, Arzu. So that's coming up for you shortly. Let's see. Sitaram going out to Sangeeta Charya Rukmini, who has a B-part locked on in our company. And she said, I would like to extend congratulations going out to my granddaughter, Divya Umrao of Saraswati Girls Hindu College, who was successful in her A-level exams and will be starting her studies at the University of the West Indies from September. Greetings are coming from her mom and dad, Rishma and Roshan Umrao, his sister Shreya Umrao, and his nanny, Rukmini Hula Sabipat. Not forgetting her uncle and aunt, Rajiv and Alita Bipat of Montrose and Chaguanas, uncle Ganesh Bipat and his wife Adelia Bipat, and their two sons, Arav and Ranveer Bipat of Ontario in Canada. So we say congratulations to you all. I'd like to say Sitaram as well, and congratulations going out to my nieces, Swasti and Shreya Maharaj. And of course, they both excelled in their A-levels as well, students of the Lakshmi Girls Hindu College. So we say hearty, hearty congratulations to you. And of course, to Swasti, who will be starting her next leg at the University of the West Indies as well. So hearty, hearty congrats to you. Greetings coming from mom and dad, not forgetting, of course, Nana and your mamus, Auntie Shireen. And of course, we know that Nani is sending her blessings for you as well. We say, Sitaram, going out to Anila Vashti Singh. She says, tonight's Alona feels like a beautiful journey for the soul. Thank you for creating the space where the music speaks to the heart and the night feels a little more special. Keep doing what you do so wonderfully. Wishing you a peaceful night filled with the same warmth and joy. So thank you ever, ever so much, Anila. So we're going to continue our start off with the music. And as promised to Auntie Joan, the voice of Mohammed Rafi, the son from the movie Arzu.

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And we'd like to say Sidran once more. It is 10:20 p.m. here. And I do trust and hope that you're enjoying the selections being played at this point in time. Those beautiful golden classics. And I know that Auntie Joan truly enjoyed it as well. Well, let's say, Sitaram, I'm going out to Raj out there in New York and to his family members. All the best to you guys. Wishing you a fantastic Saturday evening. We're going to go back with the music at this point in time with some selections from the, you know, early yesteryear. And I know that you would enjoy at this point in time this one from the movie Yes, Boss.

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I'll try to squeeze that in as we make our way to the 11 p.m. hour.

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It's 11:15 PM. Dilipti Nish Maharaj here with you. And at this point in time, the voice of Lata Mangeshkar and Udit Narayan.

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0: 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Let's say Sitaram Kunoto and Auntie Usha out there in San Fernando. All the best to you. Yes, hoping that all is okay. And you're having yourself a wonderful Saturday evening. Here is another wonderful selection for your listening pleasure, Chanditare. And the voice of Abby Cheat, wonderful singer indeed, and I know that you're going to enjoy. It is 11:37 p.m. quickly making our way to the midnight hour.

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0: Yes, everyone, welcome back to the program. It's 11:54 p.m. and this is where I see Sitaram, each and every one of you, thanking you for being my company this wonderful Saturday evening and looking forward to being with you tomorrow on Sunday, the 23rd of August, 2026. 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
1: 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The Maverick will have you dancing on Dil Dhadakne Do.

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And because you are the special person that you are, I don't think it's going to take very long. 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

आसुव यद्भद्रं तन्न आसुव. 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

Morning, and it's indeed my blessing to be in your divine company as well. 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A reminder, friends, you can join me each and every Sunday morning from 6 to 8 a.m. for this very beautiful presentation of Vyas Katha right here on Radio Jagriti 102.7 FM. So this morning, my dear friends, it's indeed yet another blessing, you know, to have this opportunity to continue this wonderful journey of life. And this morning, friends, we must be ever so grateful for the many opportunities and the many blessings that Bhagwan has given unto us. And so as we continue along this journey of life, we must always be mindful of, you know, the kind of life that we are living, the things that we do. And, you know, it's important to always, you know, ask, am I doing the things that will better my life here in this world, or am I doing otherwise? Remember, friends, we are all on a journey. One day to come, that journey will all come to an end. This morning, I remind you, as I remind myself as well, you know, the ultimate goal is to achieve oneness with Bhagwan at the end of life's journey. And, you know, as we live our lives, friends, we must always remember this. Keep this in mind, because this is the end goal. This is the mission, as it were. Bhagwan has given us this very beautiful sharir, the very beautiful gift of this human body. And we are supposed to use this vehicle to take us safely across the ocean of life itself. This is why we must always remind ourselves of the kind of life that we are living. Are we, you know, doing the things that will help to propel us to achieve that ultimate state at the end of it all? So it is always, you know, a good practice to remind ourselves of the importance of this gift of this human body. And very beautifully this morning, what you make of your life is up to you. Remember, I said, friends, we are all sitting in the seat of responsibility. We are all responsible for our very own selves. And Vyas Katha is saying to all of us this morning, we have all that we need, you know, to live a most successful, happy, rewarding life here in this world. It is all up to us. We are all on this journey by ourselves, and what we do, friends, will depend on where we go. So every person creates for him or her reality. The direction, friends, you choose to follow in life is one of your absolute right. You have that power of choice, for no one can make you do otherwise. Unfortunately, though, so often people deny that they have the ability to write the kind of life that they desire, for they often would use the excuse that they cannot do what they want or do what they would like to do or to get what they desire in life because they lack the resources to do so. Those individuals totally ignore the fact that it is not our external resources that determine our success or our failure, but rather our own faith and belief in ourselves and our willingness to create a life according to our highest aspirations. And you know, friends, you can either engage in the blame game, making, you know, the frequent use of the statement, I could not because, or on the other hand, you can take control of your life and shape it as you would like it to be. Friends, when we begin to live our lives understanding that what we make of it is totally up to us, we would be able to design it according to our authentic choices and desires, and not a life others would want you to live. In the process of constructing and building, friends, we all will eventually learn the important lessons of being responsible, of believing in ourselves, in succeeding and striving for excellence at all times. Just remember, friends, this morning, we all have what it takes. We all have the tools that we need. What you do with it, friend, it is all up to us. This morning, remember, we are the creators of our very own destiny. Question for all of us this morning,
what are we creating for ourselves?

Remember, we would all like to enjoy the best things in life. So this morning, friends, what can we do? We should all strive for perfection in every aspect of our lives, because we have the best of creation, which is this human body. And friends, we can achieve just about the best of everything in our lives. So as we go along, friends, of course, there will be ups and downs, there will be difficult moments, but always remember, we can achieve the greatest things in life. All we have to do, friends, is believing ourselves, you know, stay on the positive side of our lives, as it were, and surely we will be able to overcome the greatest of challenges when they present themselves. May the blessings of Bhagwan be with all of us. We enjoy a beautiful bhajan and we will continue here on Vyas Katha. Jai Shri Ram.

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1: 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I am Pandit Videsh Vyas in your company. Special welcome to all of you to this morning program. One of the very important lessons we have to learn and master in order to have a successful and a happy lives in this world is, friends, simply don't allow your life to be punctuated by limitations. Too often, we do injustice by denying ourselves of the very best. Too often, you know, friends, we find all the excuses why we are not good at something and why we can't achieve the best, simply because we put limitations, we put stumbling blocks in our journey, and by so doing, we shortchange our very own selves. We limit ourselves to the ordinary things in life, and we lose out on the extraordinary things that there are waiting for us. This morning, Vyas Katha is saying to all of us, let us stop doubting our abilities and let us start believing in what we can achieve. Remember, we have all that it takes to achieve greatness in this world. This morning, if you are thinking, well, I am just an ordinary, simple, humble person, not well known to anyone, and you are saying, how then can I become better and achieve the best things in life? I say to you this morning, friends, you can do it. We all can do it together. Remember, the longest journey always starts with the first footstep. Friends, note to yourself, you are God's gift to the world. He would have placed you here for a reason, to give of your best and, of course, to do of your best. Don't allow situations, circumstances, and, of course, others to convince you otherwise. Prove to yourself, despite all odds, despite all the situations and different experiences, you will become a person of excellence. Today, if you feel as though life seems like a challenge, if you feel like things are not working as you would like it, if you feel like life journey has become stagnant, Vyas Katha is saying to all of us, don't give up, but give yourselves to God, because God did not give up on you and He will never give up on any one of us. Keep the faith, put everything in the hands of God, and surely He will open a way for each one of us. Despite whatever situation we are going through, friends, always remember, when everyone around would leave us, remember, God will always be present there, waiting with outstretched hands to help us, to lift us, and to make us happy. So this morning, it is important to keep that close connection with Bhagwan. And how do we do that? Through the medium of our devotions unto Him. This is why we should make that a routine part of our lives. Every single day, friends, it is a reminder to find some time, you know, early in the morning, to perform your little devotions unto Bhagwan, secure His grace and His blessings, and I am sure, friends, you will have a most wonderful, rewarding, and fulfilling life here on this world. You're listening to Vyas Katha. We enjoy a beautiful bhajan, and we will continue hereafter. Jai Shri Ram.

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2: Jai Shrida, you're listening to Vyas Katha with Pandit Videsh Vyas. Friends, this morning, if we really think about what life is about, life is filled with many fascinating attributes, and one that seems so very important and fulfilling is that aspect of giving and receiving. This morning, as we listen to Vyas Katha, can we really think about which of the two might be of more importance? Is it possible to say that one is better than the other? You know, many of us would silently agree that it is so very nice and wonderful to be on the receiving end all the time. Sometimes, you know, we become so conditioned only to receiving that we forget there is a word called giving. Now, won't you say that is being selfish? But you know what, friends? There is a saying, as you give, so shall you receive. And there is another saying, if you never give, you will never get. How does this apply to all of us? Is it a true saying? Be that as it may, friends, we must always keep in mind, amidst all of the receiving, it is also a great blessing to be giving as well. And there are so many things that we can give, friends. This morning, there is so much that we can offer and we can give, so much we can do to help and to lift others. And you know what, friends? There are so many out there waiting. So why not extend, you know, that olive branch? Let us be the givers instead of the receivers. And you know what, friends? It's all going to come back to us many times more in return. You know, there are so much we can give, friends. You know, a helping hand, a kind word, a smile, a listening ear, a helpful advice. So much of good, you know, positive things we can share with so many around us. Why not, friends? Let us start giving more than we can receive. You know, this is why the word gives comes before receive. That in itself is virtually telling us what we must do. I am sure throughout our lives we would have given so much. Sometimes, you know, consciously, maybe sometimes unconsciously. And maybe this is one reason, friends, why we always have. You know, the saying goes, it might run low, but it never runs out. This, my friends, is not by accident. It is not by luck or by chance or because, you know, we are lucky, but because we have given freely in the past, and this is our reward or our blessing, our receiving in return and in the future. Remember, Vyas Katha is saying to us this morning, the value of a man resides in his giving and not what he is capable of receiving. This morning, we can all agree, you know, it's so nice and wonderful to be on the receiving end. But friends, we must strike the balance. Just as we receive, we should be willing to give as well. And of course, there are so many things we can give to brighten the lives of others around. So, this morning, Vyas Katha is saying to us, don't live a selfish life. Let us serve all so that we can help along the way and bring a smile on the faces of those who really desperately need it in their lives. Many blessings to all of you. We enjoy a beautiful bhajan. Jai Shri Ram. See?

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1: Sitaram, and welcome back to Vyas Katha, coming to you live from the studios of Radio Jagriti 102.7 FM. This morning, friends, we must recognize the blessings that Bhagwan has showered upon all of us once again. We are alive, enjoying this gift of life in the company of our loved ones. And so, friends, as we move along and we advance in age, we must come to realize that God didn't create any one of us to be average. He didn't make us to barely get by. We were created to excel, friends. We must remember, as we go through the corridors of life, we were created, we were equipped with everything to achieve greatness in this life. In other words, friends, you have that seed of greatness on the inside, which can germinate and blossom into a life of excellence. But this morning, it is up to all of us

to believe and to act on them. Sadly, many people, they go around with low self-esteem, feeling inferior, as if they don't have what it takes to achieve greatness. Vyas Katha tells us this morning, as long as we keep that poor self-image within us, we will never experience God's best in our lives. So, simply, what we are saying this morning, all of us, you and I, we have to have an image of a champion on the inside. You may not be there yet. You may have areas in your lives that need fixing and adjusting. But in the process, friends, you need to know deep inside that you are a victor and not a victim. One of the best ways that we can improve our self-image is with our words. Words are like seeds, friends. They can bring forth happiness or sadness in our lives. They can help lift a person to the greatest of heights and to believe we can achieve just about anything. Knowing this then, what should we do? Every day, friends, we should make a positive declaration over our lives. By doing this, we will be building up our self-image. These words that we speak, friends, will have the power to permeate our heart and our mind, especially our subconscious mind, and eventually we will begin to change the way we see ourselves. Remember, with our tongue, we can either bless our lives or we can curse our lives. Our words, my dear friends, you know, it sets the direction for our lives. This morning, which direction we would like to go? Words, my dear friends, have the power to create mansions of happiness. Words can create happy relationships. And also, friends, words can cause pain and bring about disunity among so many. So remember, friends, the next time we are about to speak, remember to think carefully and to choose our words wisely. Let us use the God-given gift to lift and to uplift and brighten the lives of others around. Because when we can do this, friends, God will surely brighten our lives as well. May the blessings of Bhagwan be with all of us, now and always. We enjoy yet another beautiful bhajan, and we will continue here on Vyas Katha. Jai Shri Ram.

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Coming to you live from the studios of Radio Jagrati 102.7 FM. It is said, what we see in others are but only a reflection of ourselves and what is in the inside of all of us. We are like mirrors that reflect the images of our very own self and the images of the mind. We must remember this morning, this world is a perfect place. After all, it was created by God Himself. It can be like a heaven upon earth, but it is all of us who create the ugliness around. It is we, my dear friends, who look only to find the faults. It is we, through our actions, who think the world is imperfect, because we all have trained the mind into seeing, thinking, and believing it is like this. But friends, little do we realize, while we are busy trying to find the faults and so forth, and to highlight the imperfect nature of things, we are just showing, you know, and revealing to the world our true nature and what is reflected on the inside. This morning, Vyaskatha is saying to all of us, we need to regularly clean the mirror of the mind. Let us always remind ourselves that love should be the law of life. Let us remember our outlook in life will determine our destiny. The way we feel about ourselves can surely take us to higher heights. This morning, don't engage yourself in the blame game. Don't point fingers if things doesn't work out the way you would want it to. Let us always try to help others along the way and not hurt others in the process. Listen always to your inner voice. Remember, success germinates from the inside out. If you feel it within, you can surely achieve it. Always remember, friends, be yourself and not someone else. In life, nothing is impossible. You have all that it takes to bright this world. And this morning, always be truthful, never compromise your life for untruths and falsehood and slander, for we are what we see in others. This morning, if we can search out the beauty that God has placed on the inside, we will surely, friends, see it, feel it, experience it on the outside, all around us. All we have to do, friends, is to look for the beauty in all of God's creation. We were created with perfection, and surely the way we see things, you know, depends on how the mind will see things as well. So friends, let us, as we go through the corridors of life, always look for the beauty around us. Bhagwan's blessings to all.

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0: Welcome, my dear friends, to Ram Kahani, as we relate the glories and the greatness of Maryara Purushottam Bhagwan Shri Ram, he who is the beloved son of Raja Dashrath and the hero of the inhabitants of Ayodhya. To that glorious son, we offer all adorations and salutations unto Jai Shri Ram.
1: Jai Shri Ram, Jai Shri Ram, Abhutpati Jai Jai Shri Ram.
0: This morning, once again, friends, Katha is taken from Sri Ramcharitramanas, and we look at yet another very beautiful Katha taken from Sundar Kand, highlighting the glories and the greatness of Bhagwan Sri Ram. Friends, this morning, as we are about to commence Katha, I want to invite all of you, let us stabilize the mind, let us bring all the senses under control as we listen to the Gun Anuvar, the divine grace, praises of none other than our Lord Bhagwan Shri Ram. Jai Shri Ram.
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0: And so, my dear friends, Katha begins this morning with the search of Devi Sita by Hanumanji. Now, friends, what does that journey that Hanumanji is on represents for all of us? Hanumanji, friends, represents the mind. Devi Sita, she represents peace. So, if we look at the deeper meaning, friends, the deeper interpretation, Hanumanji, friends, he is going in search of Devi Sita. Simply, it means that the mind of man is always constantly in search of peace. Isn't that one of the things that we want in life, friends? We want peace in life. So this is what the Katha is showing us this morning. We have already, you know, mentioned that Devi Sita represents peace and Hanumanji represents the mind. Now, friends, what does Ravan represent? Ravan, my dear friends, he represents what we refer to as the Shatavikara. That is Kama, Krodh, Mad, Lobh, Moha, Matsar. It is, you know, illegitimate desires, anger, intoxication, greed, ignorance, and jealousy. He represents, my dear friends, everything that is not good. And so Katha says to us this morning that Devi Sita, she is sitting at the root of the Ashoka tree. Now, friends, the word Shoka means conflict, and the word Ashoka means that place where there is no conflict. This morning's Katha highlights, you know, a very important lesson for all of us to understand and to remember. And that is, you know, friends, where there is conflict, where there is disagreements and quarrels and so on, there will be no peace and there will be no happiness. But where there is an absence of all of these conflict, there, my friends, surely we will find peace. Everything begins with you and not the outer world. Jai Shri Ram.
1: 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Om Raghve Jai Jai Shri Ram.
0: So regardless of the situation in our life, let us be like Hanumanji this morning, friends, having that firm, implicit faith and belief in Bhagwan Shri Ram. Let us also develop that love and that devotion for Him, and we will most certainly find that peace that we are looking for. Hanumanji, friends, having reached that spot where Devi Sita is in Lanka, he is seeing, you know, the evil king Ravan, he's approaching. And so Hanumanji, quickly he climbed upon a tree nearby, and so he hid himself among the branches. And it is from there, friends, he is observing what is taking place, and he is giving this report. This morning, Goswami Tulsidas Ji, he writes for us that this was a scenario which took place early one morning. And friends, in this chaupai, we will see through the eyes of Hanumanji what happened. as Ravan, he entered the Ashoka.

Toluca Gardens and he approached the visitor. Now, my dear friends, this morning's katha, we will see some of the very admirable qualities and traits of the Divine Mother Sita Devi. Hanumanji himself is giving this report. And so, friends, at the very beginning, Hanumanji, he highlighted the qualities that Sita Devi possessed. For he says, she was indeed very brave. She was courageous, and undoubtedly, she was the very symbol of strength and fearlessness. My dear friends, Katha will also show to all of us from where her strength came. And so, this morning, Tulsidas Ji, friends, he puts pen to paper and he writes for us in this very first Chaupai. Jai Shri Ram. And so this morning, Tulsidas Ji, he says for us, Taro Palava Maharaha Lukai Karai Bichara Karoka Bhai Tehi Avasara Ravanataha Ava Sanganari Bahu Kye Banava. This katha this morning, friends, presents to all of us yet another very moving scene from Sri Ram Charitramanas. Friends, it is a scene, you know, of caution, a scene for spiritual awareness and of growth. It is a scene that will show very clearly some of the hardships and the difficulties that we too sometimes endure and which we can convert into something good, meaningful and positive, and which should make all of us like a shining gem to be admired and emulated. Tulsidas Ji, friends, he writes that, you know, Hanumanji is seated upon the branches of the Ashoka tree and Sita Devi is seated at the root. Tehi avasara Ravana taha ava. At that very moment, friends, Ravan, he came there and he stood before Sita Devi. Aur sangame aneka sri aisi thi jo apana sringar kiye. And Katha says, was accompanied by a group of Rakshasi women, Bahu vidhi kala sita hi samujava, samadan bhai bheda bikhava. Kaha Ravana suno sumukhi sayani, mandorari adi sabarani. Now, friends, remember that Sita Devi is all alone, far away from anyone she knows. Tulsidas Ji tells us that this is a scene that apparently took place very early one morning, which is a lesson for all of us too, that from, you know, the very moment that we wake up from sleep, at that very moment, the very beginning of the day until the point where we would retire again, we are all going to be subjected to the pairs of opposites, what we refer to as the dualities of life. And friends, if we are not always very careful and conscious of at least three basic things, mai kaun hu, mai kaha se aaya hu, aur mai kaha se ja raha hu. What should we pay careful attention to, friends? Who am I? Where have I come from? And where am I going? And we must always be focused on this. Then, friends, we can very well become lost away in the sea of kama, krodh, mad, lobh, moha, matsar. You know, we can be lost away, friends, if we don't keep in mind, you know, who we are, where we came from, and where are we going. We will be lost away in desire, anger, greed, ignorance, and jealousy. And what will happen to our lives? We will bring about our own destruction. So it is good to keep these three questions in our mind. You know, where have I come from, who am I, and where am I going? So friends, just like Sita Devi, all alone, far away from anyone she knows, similarly to friends, sometimes life's journey may take us along many different pathways that we may have to, you know, tread all alone. We have to remember
as Sita did. Never give up to temptations, friends. Never be swayed into wrong company. Never let your guard down. But remind yourselves at all times, who am I and what is my mission? At a physical level and also at a spiritual level. And always, you know, friends, strive to be a good human being. Jai Shri Ram.

0: Jai Shri Ram. So this is what we should always keep in mind, friends. You know, always try to be a good human being, because, you know, friends, you see temptations, vices, wrong company, bad habits, weakness of mind. These are undoubtedly the host of demons in the form of human tendencies, which will ultimately drive us to a life of sin. It will bring untold miseries and sufferings to us, and ultimately it will destroy our very own lives. So constantly, friends, we have to be alert, and we have to check on ourselves and to be in control and not allow these negative tendencies to be in control or to take control of our lives. Because if we do, friends, we will only be hurting and harming and destroying our very own selves. Jai Shri Ram. So Tulsidas Ji says for us this morning, Bahu Vidhi Kala Sita Hi Samujava. He says, here, friends, Ravan here is described as the very embodiment of evil. And so Katha says, Bahuta Prakar Se Dushta Ne Janaki Ko Samajaya. Ravan, friends, early that morning, he went to that spot where Sita Devi was. And so what is his mission? Question for all of us. He went to that spot where Sita Devi is, and what is his mission? What is his reason for going there? The question for all of us, friends, what will you expect from a wicked person? Maybe we can think of the answers silently. What will you expect from a wicked person? Keep in mind, friends, not everybody we meet or we associate with will be a good person. And that's the sad reality. That, my dear friends, is the cold truth. Certainly nothing that is good, positive, meaningful or constructive will come by that kind of association. This is why, now more than ever, we have to be so mindful of the places we go and the company that we keep. For there are the Ravans lurking all around. And so, friends, Ravan standing before Sita Devi, he attempts to entice her by applying various ways and methods. And Ramayana is teaching us this morning that there are four ways by which we can actually get somebody to do something for us, that which they will not normally do. And what are these four ways, according to Ramayana, that Ravan is seeking to use and to entice Sita Devi this morning? It is, according to Goswami Tulsidas Ji, the four ways: Sam, Dan, Bhaid, or Bhed. Now, friends, let us look at these four ways and see how Ravan would use them to entice Sita Devi, as we would say. And we will also learn if Ravan was successful in his attempt. Jai Shri Ram. Jai Shri Ram. Ravan bole ki hai subuki sayani sundar mukawali. Ravan says here, friends, O Sita, hear his words this morning. Your face is as beautiful as the full moon. Now, my dear friends, listen to these words. Sun yaha sam hai. This is indeed what we call flattery. You know, if we want somebody to do something for us, then one of the most practical ways is to flatter that person, to speak loving words, kind words to him. We would say, pamper them with, you know, nice, beautiful words, sweet and loving words. And this, my dear friends, is using words in a smart way to convince someone to do something. And, you know, sometimes this is not a good practice. But in reality, we see it happening so often to so many people around. Hence the reason, friends, why we must be smart and we must be aware at all times during the course of our lives not to allow ourselves to become a victim of these false ways of others. So Hanumanji, friends, he reports that Ravan is saying to the Divine Mother Sita Devi that, O Sita Devi, your face is as beautiful as the full moon. Yaha Sam hai. But friends, these words are not having the effect that Ravan is looking for. Why? Because you see, friends, Sita Devi is a strong person. Maybe not physically, but mentally she is very strong. And she has a very strong mind fixed and focused on her Lord Himself in totality. And Katha this morning is teaching us that we too should always, you know, be a strong-minded person. Come what may, friends, we should not allow anything or anyone or any temptations to break us, to shake our faith and our beliefs, friends. And it will happen from time to time. There will be others who will come and tell you what you are doing is wrong, what you are practicing is wrong. We must be strong, friends, and we must have unshakable faith and belief in what we are doing. Friends, Sita Devi is unaffected by all of these sweet, flowery words that Ravan is using only because of evil and wicked intentions. Jai Shri Ram.
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0: Jai Shri Ram. Katha is showing us this morning, friends, that Sita Devi is the very embodiment of purity, of true and genuine beauty. Her character, friends, is one that we should all try to emulate, and she is even willing to protect her character with her very own life. For she knows that a pure character, friends, is the true and the real beauty of any human being. Sita Devi, friends, is teaching the world this morning. And again, I remind all of us, especially, you know, our sisters, our daughters, and our mothers, that your true beauty is your pure, untainted, unblemished character. So we should all at all times try to protect our character with our very own life, if it becomes necessary to do so. This morning, Ravan is addressing Sita Devi. He says, oh, your face is as beautiful as the full moon. But friends, that does not work. So now what Ravan tries next? We will listen as Katha continues. Tab fir kya hua? We listen. Suni. Jai Shri Ram. Ravan bole ki hai subh ki sayari. Mandorari adi sab rani jitni hai. So friends, first Ravan, he tried Sam, you know, flattery, using nice sweet words, but of course that did not work. So now he goes on, he tries Dhan. The word Dhan means, friends, giving of a gift. So now Ravan is trying to offer Sita Devi a gift in an attempt to sway her, to entice her, as he realizes that all the sweet, flowery words did not have any effect on Sita Devi. Now, he is trying to give her a gift. Now, what is this gift that Ravan is offering to Sita Devi? Ravan says, O Sita Devi, Mandorari Adi Sabarani Jitne Hai. Ravan says, O Sita Devi, I will make Mandorari, who is my queen, and all the other queens in Lanka into your servants. Listen to the words of Ravan, friends. He is prepared to give up all his queens, including Mandorari. Now, friends, as we look further into this very beautiful katha, it is important for us to find out, you know, what exactly did Ravan want from Sita Devi at this point? For according to the katha, Ravan was not seeking much from Sita, but he was willing to give so much. Now, friends, the question is, what exactly Ravan wanted at this point in the katha from Sita Devi? We listen. Jai Shri Ram.
1: Jai Shri Ram.
0: Tulsidas Ji this morning is telling us Ravan is willing, you know, to make Mandurari and all the other queens into her servants. So the question remains, what is it that he wants from Sita Devi? What does he want Sita Devi to do? Tulsidas Ji, he continues to write for us in his very beautiful Chaupai. He says, Tava anuchari karaura prada mora, ek bara viloku mama ora, trini dhari ota kahati vaidehi, sumeri avadapati parama sanehi, jai Shri Ram. Jai Shri Ram, Tulsidas Ji says, Ravan ne kaha ki he Subuki Sayani, un sabko me teri dasi karo dunga. Ravan is saying, oh Sita, I will make Mandurari and all the queens into your servants if tu ek bar kripa drishti se meri or dekh le. Ravan says, oh Sita Devi, that I will make all of those individuals into your servants if you would look at me just once. What Ravan really wanted Sita Devi to do? To look at him just once, friends. My friends, that is all Ravan was asking of Sita Devi, to look at him just once. And so, friends, this katha is showing us how the evil-minded person works. The man who is governed by the Ravanic tendencies, friends, shows little care or concern for anyone but himself. That individual, friends, is focused only on what he wants. He thinks only of himself. And sadly, in today's society, there are so many people living like this. This is why, friends, this place has turned into what it is. It is not that time has changed or the world has changed, but sadly, friends, it is the selfish behavior and the lifestyle of men that has brought about this chaos and this confusion and this hellish existence that we are witnessing here in this world. So, friends, this morning, Ravan, he tried some. He tried using nice, sweet words. That did not work. He then went on to offer a gift. Sita Devi did not budge. And so Tulsidas Ji, he writes, Ravan is standing in front of Devi Sita. And so what did he do next? He is going to try bhaid, instilling fear within her. He's standing in front of her. What is he going to do? We listen as Tulsidas Ji writes for us. Jai.

Jai Shri Ram, Tulsidas Ji, he says, Ravan is standing in front of the Divine Mother, and so he is holding in his hand, friends, that sharpened sword, threatening now to kill her if she does not consent to his wishes. But my dear friends, even though Sita Devi is all alone, she remains fearless. She is not afraid of the situation she is confronted with. And Katha says that she bravely, friends, responded to Ravan. My dear friends, Ravan is trying his very best, you know, to intimidate and to instill fear in her heart and her mind, because he has already used the nice flowery words. That did not work. He tried Dan, offering a gift. That did not work either. Now he is using Bhai to instill fear in her. What will Sita Devi do, friends? We listen as Katha continues. Jai Shri Ram. Jai Shri Ram. Tulsidas Ji says, Trinadhari Ota Kahati Vaidehi Sumiri Avadapati Paramasanehi. And so seeing Ravan holding that sharpened sword in his hand, friends, what did Sita Devi do? She picks up her very own weapon as well. And what was that weapon, friends? Goswami Tulsidas, she says, Trina Dhari Ota. Sita Devi, friends, she picks up a blade of grass as her weapon. And when the world looks at this contrast, strong and powerful Ravan on one side holding a sharpened sword in his hand, ready, you know, to destroy Sita Devi. And on the other hand, we see, friends, an emaciated, very small Sita Devi holding a blade of grass as her weapon. This may give the impression, friends, in the mind of many, that Sita Devi is not thinking clearly. No, friends, Sita is showing all of us that she is a person of tremendous faith, strength, and courage. And even though she is faced with such a threatening situation, her faith and her courage is firm, steadfast, and solid as a rock. And Tulsidas, she informs us that Sita is holding a blade of grass as her weapon, as if to tell Ravan that, oh Ravan, not even this blade of grass can shake without the will of my Lord Bhagwan Shri Ram. Trina dhari ota kahati vaidehi sumidi avada pati parama sanehi.

Jai Shri Ram, friends. Katha is saying to us this morning, Sita Devi did not hesitate to, you know, to remind Ravan from where her strength was coming. My dear friends, what is the force that can fortify us? What is the very factor that is responsible for our faith, our courage, and our belief, especially under trying and adverse situations in life? And that which can take us safely across the corridors of life? Tulsidas Ji writes, Sumiri Awadapati Paramasanehi. My dear friends, the word Sumiri means remembering, meditating, contemplating on. Awadapati means the Lord of Awad. Shri Ram Paramasanehi means supreme love. Simply put, friends, when adversities confront us in life, always remember, when one intensifies one faith and one belief in Bhagwan, the response, friends, is always favorable. The answers to all our problems and our difficulties will come.

Jai Shri Ram. And friends, you know, there is a very beautiful bhajan which tells us, you know, the poet sings for us, Jab char taraf andhiyara ho, aasha ka dur kinara ho, aur koi na kevan wala ho, fir to hi mera paar karo. You know, the poet says, we give all praise and glory to Bhagwan Krishna, our Lord, for even in moments of difficulties, hardships, problems, trials and tribulations, my dear friends, when we forget our Lord and there is no boatman that is available again, fir tohi bera paar karo, our Lord comes and he takes us safely across the ocean of life. My dear friends, Sita Devi in this very moving scene is teaching all of us a very important lesson. She, in her times of adversities, she intensifies the supreme love she has for her Lord Bhagwan Shri Ram. And friends, she is now guarded, as it were, by her Lord Bhagwan Shri Ram. And similarly too, friends, as long as we can live under the umbrella of protection, of belief, of faith and love of Bhagwan Shri Ram, then we will always be, you know, protected by the unseen presence of God. This is why we are reminded time and again, you know, keep that close connection with Bhagwan. How can we do that? Through the medium of our devotions. And that devotion, my dear friends, should be everyday routine in our lives. It has to be done consistently all the time, friends. And when we do it like that, friends, you know, we will make that divine connection with Bhagwan. So when those adversities and difficult moments come, you know, we will have his grace, we will have his protection, and we will have his blessings in our lives. What will Sita Devi do, friends? We listen as Tulsidas, he continues to write, Jai Shri Ram.

Jai Shri Ram. It is said here, friends, Sita Devi, fearlessly, she speaks to Ravan. What does she say, friends? Suno, dasa mukha kari ota prakasha, kabahu ki nalini karahi vikasha. She says, listen, ten-headed, ten-mouth Ravan. Now, my dear friends, Sita is calling Ravan, O ten-headed, O ten-mouth Ravan, as if to tell Ravan that, Ravan, you're holding a sword in your hand and threatening my life, but you have 10 mouths, as it were. In other words, Sita Devi is telling Ravan in a smart way, you know, friends, oh Ravan, all you could do is talk. And as we say, you know, in Trini language, friends, talk is cheap. And not only that, friends, but Sita Devi, she calls Ravan a kariyot. Now, friends, the kariyot means a candle fly. So she say, no, Ravan, you are like a candle fly trying to outshine the sun. How is that possible? Kabahu ki nalini karahi vikasha. She says, oh Ravan, can a candle fly make it possible for a lotus to blossom? And she poses this question to Ravan. And so, friends, we can see from her response to Ravan that even though that Sita is in this threatened position, yet she did not lose identity of who she was. She did not give up. She did not let her guard down. At that point, friends, she did not lose faith in her morals, her standards, and her belief. She was like unto that lotus. Jai Shri Ram.

Now, my dear friends, reference is made to the lotus flower. What is the significance here? You see, friends, the lotus is born out of mud. It rises up above the muddy waters and it blossoms into the most beautiful flowers. So, what is the lotus teaching us, friends? Despite the environment which you live in, friends, you can still grow and blossom into becoming a beautiful flower. In spite of the environment in which it lives. And this is one of the many beautiful lessons that we can find in our Dharma, friends, coming from the Sri Ram Charitramanas. And it is a lesson this morning, especially for every one of us, which Sita Devi is teaching us. Despite being in Lanka, friends, in that environment, she did not let it get the better of her. She rised up upon all of that and she blossomed like a lotus-like flower. The lesson is simply, friends, that regardless of the situation that we find our life in, you must always work hard to preserve the high morals, the values, and the discipline that society expects of you and from others around. And Tulsidas, she says, Kabahu ki nalini karahi vikasha asasana samujhaho kahati janaki. Sita Devi, she says, and let's pay careful attention here, friends. She says, pay careful attention to my words, or Ravan, which I am telling you this morning. Kala sudhi nahi raguvira banaki. She says, O Ravan, haven't you heard of the power of my ram's bow? My friends, these are indeed very courageous words that Sita is uttering to Ravan. These are indeed very brave words that are coming from Sita Devi. But my dear friends, the most profound point of interest in the Katha this morning is this quarter of the Chaupai, Sumedi Avada Pati Paramasanehi. And Tulsidas, she says, and he's reminding all of us, always live under the dictates, live under the umbrella, the shelter, the protection of Bhagwan Sri Ram, friends. Our religion, Sanatan Dharma, is the most beautiful, wonderful religion. It makes accommodation for everyone. It does not say that we must only sit and do puja all the time. It allows you to also enjoy karma. It says yes to legitimate desires. We can all enjoy a wonderful life and enjoy all that the world offers, friends, that our scriptures sanction to be good. But never must we forget our divine nature and our real and true purpose of our goals here in this world, friends, which is from Him we have come, to Him we have to return. Remember always, my dear friends, that our goal is Bhagwan Sri Ram. So the challenge is not to become wholeheartedly attached to the physical world, but Vyas Katha is saying to us, take control of the senses. That is so very important. We are reminded to always work towards establishing and preserving the divine kingdom within. And friends, if we can always do this, great, friends, would be our reward here, and even greater shall be our rewards in the hereafter. What happens from here, friends? We know only too well that Ravan, he tried so many different ways to get the better of Sita Devi. None of it was able to work. We know only too well that Ravan, through his very own actions, brought about his very own destruction by the way he lived his life. Simply, friends, teaching us this morning, O man, you know, the thoughts, the words, and the actions that we perform daily in our lives will determine whether, you know, we attain that state of final emancipation, oneness with Bhagwan, or whether we have to take rebirth again into this world and continue the cycle all over again, coming and going, hoping one day to achieve that oneness with Bhagwan, where the Jeev Atma will merge with the Paramatma. Remember this morning, your life, friends, is a gift from God.
What we do with this life, friends, is our gift back unto Him. Live life meaningfully. Do what has to be done. Live according to the teachings of the scriptures. And surely we will be able to receive that beautiful gift of mukti at the end of life's journey. What will happen from here, friends? Of course, Hanumanji is sitting on the branch. He is observing and reporting what is happening. What will happen? Of course, this will take us into yet another katha. Prem se bolo, Raja Ramachandra ki jai. 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I am Pandit Videsh Vyas in your company this morning. It was indeed my blessing to be in your divine company as well. To all of you listening here in Trinidad and of course internationally as well, we want to take the opportunity to say a very special thank you to all of you for being with us here on Vyas Katha. A gentle reminder, you can join me every Sunday morning from 6 to 8 a.m. right here on Radio Jagrati 102.7 FM for this very beautiful presentation of Vyas Katha. Until we meet again, friends, I want to wish all of you the very best of the day and Bhagwan's grace and blessings now and always. Jai Shri Ram.

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5 minutes after 8 o'clock, and the music there of the original Delina Dan, that of the late Tatsil, indicating the start to today's program, Sunday Morning Sangi. Sitaram, everyone, wherever you are, thank you for joining us on Radio Jagriti 102.7 FM. My name is Harold Nari, and I want to say thanks to Pandaji for a beautiful kata as usual. Remember, you can join him again next Sunday morning from 6 to 8 for the Vyas kata. We want to wish him and his family all the very best for the weekend and the rest of the week. Today's program, we go up until 9 o'clock, because coming up at 9 o'clock, we have a live broadcast, and actually it's the seventh night, the conclusion actually, the seventh night, well, it's a Bhagavad Puran, so, you know, it means day until night. A concluding session of the seventh night of the Bhagavad Mahapuran Yag, and this takes place at the Monroe Road, Shiv Mandir, SDMS branch number 111, officiating Pandit Navin Maharaj, and that will also be carried on TV Jagriti as well. But we will take your messages on 312-3901, your calls at 663-1027. So we start off with a bhajan as we ask the blessings of Sri Ram.

Jai Sitaram, join us on radio and TV Jagriti for live broadcasts of a Bhagavat Mahapuran Yajna hosted by Shri Mukesh and Srimati Susan Ramcharan of Kissimmee, Florida at the Munro Road Shiv Mandir of Munro Road, Kanupia. 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Officiating will be Pandit Navin Omadas Maharaj, to be assisted by Pandit Rohit Maharaj. 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

0: J.C. Durham, the Jagoji Network is pleased to bring to you our Raksha Bandhan feature with Pandit Navin Umadat Maharaj. It's coming to you with the kind compliments of the Little Store Limited of Rapsi Street, Kirap.
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2: Raksha Bandhan is observed on the occasion of the Purnima, the lunar month of Shravan, traditionally falling in August. The expression Raksha Bandhan literally means the bond of protection and draws its significance from a sacred thread known as the Rakhi, which when tied to the wrist protects the wearer. The origin of the Rakhi can be attributed to the most ancient legend of Goddess Indrani, Lord Indra. According to the Puranas, Lord Indra, once challenged, was unable to match the strength of the demons. Before leaving for battle, Indra's wife Indrani and Guru Brihaspati tied a sacred thread known as the Raksha Potali to Lord Indra. This resulted in the victory of the gods over the demons. Another legend mentions that Lord Yam, the god of death, blessed his sister and promised that all sister tying Rakhi on this occasion of the Purnima would have his blessing. In the great Hindu epic Mahabharata, Lord Krishna suggested to Yudhishthira to tie the Rakhi for securing protection and victory during the Great War. In the same epic, Draupadi tied a strip of cloth to the bleeding hand of Lord Krishna and was bestowed with the divine protection of the Lord. Raksha Bandhan is seen as the ritual which bonds siblings, especially sisters and brothers. When a sister ties the

0: day of Rakhi involves Aarti and Tikka for her brother, imbued with prayers for his long life before tying the Rakhi on his wrist, after which the brother is treated with sweets. The brother displays his affection and appreciation by bestowing a gift, especially bought for the occasion, to his sister. Jai Sitaram.
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3: The time has moved on to 18 minutes after 8 o'clock, and our first message comes in from Geeta Devnarayan out of Alberta, and she says, Sunday morning greetings to you and your family for an amazing day. May the radiant light of Surya Dev Bhagwan continue to shine on your path. Stay blessed and happy always. And we reciprocate in kind to you, Geeta Ji. Thank you very much, as always, for being part of our programming. And our message comes in again from Baby Dwarka. Sitaram Misenari to you and your family, and to the entire Jagriti family, my sisters, brothers, Bhauji, Chandra, and my children. Surya Bhagwan's blessings be with each and everyone. Jai Sri Ram, Baby Dwarka. Have a safe trip home. And from Carolina Village in Hoover, we've got this message from Cinderella Monesa. Jai Surya Bhagwan's blessings, Brother Harold. Enjoy your day. Happy Sunday. Blessings to Bisram, Exora, Annie, Anjani, and Arjun from Cinderella. Enjoy your day and keep safe. Thank you very much. And I see Dulari was trying to send us a message here, but it, okay, send a message only, all right? Thank you very much. Let's go to the other messages here quickly before we get on to our next message. Remember, we are going up to 9 o'clock today, and we have Mr. Robin Bhagwandas says, Sunday morning blessings to everyone and to you as well. And we go now to our Rakhi selection, Raksha Bandhan. You know, Raksha Bandhan is on the 27th.

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And yes, you can see the building just off the highway there, heading south after the Chaguanas flyover. We extend Raksha Bandhan greetings to them as well. We go to the other messages now, and from South Africa, we've got Pravin. Pravin says, Sitaram Harold, hope all is well out there, tuned in and enjoying the music as usual. Jai Sri Ram. I want to extend a shout out to Doc Kisu, who is helping me fix some old cars. I appreciate his help. Lots of restoration taking place there, and bringing back some of those antiques, I suppose. Yep, well, we've got a lot of that in Trinidad as well, so maybe you could send some down for displacer, but I know that might take a lot. All the same, we appreciate you spending some time with us. Another message here comes in, and it says, Sitaram, and a blessed and safe week ahead to you, Mr. Nari, and everyone. May all have a safe one. Thank you very much, Lena, and thank you very much for sharing your time with us. Sitaram, Mr. Nari, happy Sunday. Lovely song to start the day. Oldies, goldies are the best. And this is, says Brands. I wonder if this is Brandon. I don't know. It looks so. But Brands, thank you very much, Brands. As we continue, here is another selection as we approach Raksha Bandhan 2026.

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30 minutes after 8 o'clock, that last election, very meaningful there. It's a thread, you know, that Rakhi, the festival where you tie the thread, and it is a love of the brother and the sister, and how beautiful and how delicate is the relationship of a brother and a sister. And of course, it says the threads tie together for life. That's the spiritual protection that you also require as well. Well, let's go to the messages here, and they seem to be adding up by... Okay, from New York, Sitaram, Mr. Harold, Bhagwan Surya, blessings to you and all listening. A superb Sunday to all from the NYAAAs, Anand, Annie, and Abby, and our dear friend in South Africa there. That's Pravin says that he's trying to restore some vehicles there. That's the 1975 and 79 Ford Cortina. Yeah, those were the box type, I think. Yeah, they were very good vehicles, very reliable, you know, and also how I should say, gas wise it was very efficient and very easy to repair too, you know. And I remember those days when the taxis, most of them were the Ford Cortinas, two passengers in the front and yeah, three at the back and the driver. Okay, good morning, Mr. Blood from Sanko Road sends his best wishes for the week ahead. Well, I would like to reciprocate in kind and wish him all the best as well. And Brands, yes, this is Brandon Charles from Mission Road in Freeport. Let's say Sitaram to the folks in Mission Road in Freeport. Starts from Chiklan there, heading straight down to Prisal. And from Prisal, you go straight down, turn right to the highway there, and there you go. Into Kuba or wherever you want the highway to take you to, you take that. All the folks listening in, thank you very much. Sitaram, Mr. Nari, Bhagwan Surya, blessings to you and yours and the Jagriti family. Have a blessed Sunday. Love all the Raksha Bandhan songs. And this is Betty Singh. Betty Singh, thank you very much. A blessed Raksha Bandhan blessings to my adorable brother, Kamal Samaru, from his sister Karina of Chandanagore. And you also want to say Sitaram to Mr. Mohan Samaru as well. Thank you very much. And of course, always glad to have you. We go now to another selection. This one by Mukesh and Lataji.

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2: After 8 o'clock, and a reminder that we have an abridged version of the program Sunday Morning Sangeet today, because at 9 o'clock or so we'll have to carry the concluding session of the seventh night of Bhagavat Mahapuran. And this comes in from Monroe Road, Shiv Mandir, SDMS Branch 111. Officiating will be Pandit Navin O Maharaj. And this also will be carried on TV Jagriti coming up at 12 o'clock. Shandar with the Sunshine Girl. We've got some messages here, so let's attend to them quickly. And Sherry Ann Ramlogan says, Namaste Bhaiji, I wish you a blessed and successful week ahead. Happy Raksha Bandhan to my brother Ryan Ramlogan, and thanks for the beautiful songs. Thank you very much. And the maestro Nari Mahabri is locked on, and he says, Morning bro, morning to you as well. Sumintra says, Happy birthday to my beautiful sister-in-law Devki Sudama, 73 years today, from all her children from Riverside Road Pool. And birthday wishes from a sister-in-law, Sinti Ramdhani, from Glod Road also. Today is my grandson's, Aidan Ramdhani, 15 years birthday, or 15th birthday, from Om, from Mom and Dad, Vijay and Trisha, brothers Aaron and Arun, grandparents as well. Blessed Raksha Bandhan, the grandparents, Cindy and Presley Ramdhani of Glod Road and Poole. Blessed Raksha Bandhan, greetings to my handsome brothers and the Sudama's boys from Riverside Road Pool, from their three loving sisters, Sinti, Chandra and Harday. We love you all dearly. Thank you very much. And we go now to other messages here. Sandra Kisun, locked on, enjoying the beautiful selection. Happy Raksha Bandhan to... And Surya Bhagwan's blessings to you and your loved ones, and to the brothers of the world. Also to my two brothers, Devanarayan Maharaj from Rio Claro and Ram Raj Maharaj from Pinal. Extending my love, prayers and blessings to them. Sandra Kisun of Matilda Road, wishing everyone blessed, blessed day. I enjoyed Suhana Safar yesterday. Thank you very much. Nirmala Sakun says, I would like to say Sitaram to everyone and to my brothers Bechan, Yogindra and Kim Raj Sakun, who are in the abode of Sri Krishna. I pray that their atmas always be in the abode of Sri Krishna. Have a blessed and wonderful day, you and your family. Kim from New York, Sitaram Isanari, a blessed and beautiful Sunday to you, Kim and family. Thank you very much. We go now to another selection, 8:42. Remember, at 9 o'clock or thereabout, we will be joining with TV Jagriti.

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1: The following Shravan feature with Pandit Navin Omadas Maharaj is brought to you with the kind compliments of the Little Store Limited of Rapsi Street in Kirap.
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3: The month of Shravan is dedicated to Lord Shivji. Each day during this month is considered auspicious for worshipping Shambhu, and prayers and Vedic rituals are performed in temples to please him. During this month, the cosmos is supercharged with Shiv Tattva or Shiv elements that purify the mind, the senses, the body, and the self. According to religious belief, the churning of the ocean took place in the month of Shravan, in which Lord Shiva accepted the poison or halahal. As such, he got the name Nilakant, thereby saving the world from the ill effects and negative impacts of this poison. Mondays or Somvars, which are typically dedicated for worship of Lord Shiva, are more meritorious and special and significant in the month of Shravan. According to Shiv Puran, Ma Parvati carried out hard penance and fasting for the entire month of Shravan to obtain Lord Shiv as her consort. Exceedingly pleased by her dedication and devotion, Shivji obliged and fulfilled her wish. Shravan is considered to be a holy month for fasting and introspection. Hindus believe that by fasting during this month, they can cleanse their bodies and minds and become closer to God. During the auspicious Shravan month, devotees can please Bhagwan Shiv by performance of the following: participating in the hosting and chanting of Rudripath, observing fast on Monday or the entire month of Shravan, offering bay leaves to the Shivlinga, chanting of Mahamrityunjay Mantra or Om Namah Shivaya Panchakshar Mantra, offering abhishek, milk, honey, curd, ghee, honey, sugarcane juice, and fruits to the Shivling, visiting Bhagwan Shivji's mandir and participating or witnessing the special abhishek, engaging in meditation, introspection, and the reading of religious texts dedicated to Lord Shankar.
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4: Six minutes after 9 o'clock, and as we await commencement of our live broadcast, we will just play one or two selections, and we had this one outstanding earlier on from Dolina Ramnath.

10 minutes after 9 o'clock. Good morning, Mr. Nari. Happy Sunday. Happy Raksha Bandhan to you and all the brothers. This is from Sharda of Florida. We've got two other messages here. And this one says, Sitaram, Mr. Nari, blessed Sunday to you and your family. Great songs. Loving them all. Sending Raksha Bandhan blessings to my brother, Robin Raj of Canada. And this is from your sister, Shanti. Lots of love. Thanks very much. And Sitaram Bhai, happy Raksha Bandhan to you and all the brothers from Baby and Bisun Bhagwandin and family of Warrenville in Konopia. Well, like I said, standing by to bring you live coverage of Bhagwat Puran. And while we are doing that, let's play you some beautiful selections.

This message came in from Sabita Sitaram. Enjoying your program as always. Just want to wish my beautiful, caring and loving sister Chan a wonderful birthday today. May she always be blessed with good health, longevity and lots of love always. Coming from her sis Sabita, Kashti, Savit, brother Budlal and brother-in-law Rob.

Very enjoying the program, sending my love and blessings to my mom Mira Sidial, children and grandchildren from Kaitri Sovi of Kunjal Road. Thank you.

0: 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Officiating will be Pandit Navin Omadath Maharaj, to be assisted by Pandit Rohit Maharaj. 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
1: Minutes after 9 o'clock. This next election here. Just get it correct here quickly. Akio ke jarako se. This is a title song from the same movie with the same name with Sachin and Ranjita. Not sure if I can play the entire song, okay?

At this time, Radio Jagriti is pleased to join with TV Jagriti to bring you concluding session of Bhagavat Mahapuran Yag, hosted by Sri Mukesh and Srimati Suzanne Ramcharan of Florida. And this takes place at the Monroe Road Shiv Mandir, officiating Pandit Navin O. Maharaj. 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

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family, to the 20th session. This is the last session. Pandaji would have completed the recitation of the 1000 names of Bhagwan Vishnu, the Vishnu Sahasranam. To our many pandits that have been here throughout the course of these 20 sessions, Pandit Rohit, my younger brother, who ably holds the fort, you know, to do this is not easy, very difficult. It takes a toll bodily, but mentally even it drains you. And they've been doing this for the past, this would be 60 sessions that they would have done this for. For three consecutive saptahas, he would have sat and himself and a few others, they would have sat and so equate this to 60 days of Ramayana continuously. They would have done this for 60 sessions. And they get tired, just like us, we all do. Just like you and I, we get tired. So, you know, words cannot fully express our gratitude for what they do. So the Pandit Rohit, Pandit Ishwar is still doxing and outers accordingly. You know, but Rohit can't, he has to stay. Ishwar will go and come, Naresh, of course, job, they go and they come, but he has to stay. So to him, to Abhinash, Pandit Naresh is here somewhere. Yes, to my two young nephews, Nivan and Shreyan, of course. My young godson, Pandit Raji, my brother and his wife. Panaji's wife is here as well, Pandit Rohit's wife is here as well this morning. Pandit Baldaji, who is here with us, Shri Seshri and his Dulain. Pandit Ravi, who came out the last two nights and is here with us this morning. Pandit Vishnu Misr, Pandit Kapil Dev, our senior and respected Pandit, one of our senior Pandits now, Pandit Kapil Dev Prasadji and his Dulahin, Pandit Krishna Rambali, and Dharam Patni, Pandit Vishnu, young Pandit Vishnu, and Pandit Satyam. Even Pandit Satyam, poor fella, tired this morning because he's in day here, he's doing Bhagwat, helping do puja, and in night, he's performing at Krishna Leela in the temple, in the grounds not too far away. Most of you would have attended. If you haven't, this evening is the last evening. So today's my humblest pranam and salutations to members of group on stage, Yong Kivan Maharaj. To all of you, my dear friends, how do we begin to express gratitude? I don't think the family, Dan will say a few words on behalf of the family, but the gratitude that we extend towards you and your families, how do we begin to explain that? You leave your homes, your families, sometimes after a hard day work. Yes, we know what it's like. We work as well. Sometimes after a hard day's work, you leave and you bathe, you change, you come, you sit. And to listen to me is not an easy thing, oh God. Sometimes you sit there and I see your eyes closing and I pray in my mind that you are in oneness with Sri Krishna and not clocking a good sleep. But to you, we are extremely grateful. Without you, the people, without you, the devotees of God, Bhagwan Sri Krishna, none of this is possible. So I want to say to you, special, special welcome, all of you, and all of you who have been here from the first until this one. We want to say expressions. Extremely grateful. Sati is here. Her brother had Bhagwat last week. The first Bhagwat, one of the first Saptaha that we did. Would have been at her brother's home, Dinesh. Pandaji would have been, I told you, 60 sessions. He sat but seven evenings. We were in Florida at Yajna, same thing. So if you go to check those, and most of the year he spent sitting on the ground. So this is how our life goes. So to you and your families, the blessing that you derive is great. The connection that you form with God by coming here, that is something we can't, you know, gratitude doesn't sufficiently express that, but the blessing that you get is tantamount to nothing else in your life.
to those who listen to us on radio and TV Jagriti, and those who join us, we want to say a special welcome to our many corporate sponsors. They've been here, a number of them have been here. These are the persons that use their, you know, their financial resources to keep this broadcast on air. We want to say a special, special blessings to them and to their families this morning. Just a little bit of Qatar, and then we turn to the Gaudan outside, and we return for closing moments. So with this being said, let's all sit upright as we clasp hands, close eyes, bow heads, and for the final time this morning, we meditate and surrender onto the lotus life feet of Bhagavan Sri Krishna. Krishna Padiya Pada Pankaja Panjadante. O Sri Krishna, my mind holds to your feet, Lord. Advaiva me Vishuddho Manasa Rajahum Saha. For my mind is verily like a lake, and you are the swan that swims within that lake, O Prabhu. Prana pray upon all, that when the time comes, Lord, and this breath is ready to exit from the body, prana prayan, kafaye bath pitte, should there be any obstacles in my way, O Lord, and this tongue cannot lift to charge thy name, Advaivati Mishtumana Saraja Hansa, that, O Lord, like a swan that swims in that lake, may you remain ever graceful within my mind, the lake of my mind. And may remembrance to you, Lord, if this tongue doesn't get the ability to chant the name, just remembrance on thy divine form. May you liberate me from this world, O Lord. This is all that I can ask of you, O Prabhu. Aapki sharanagati ko anugraha kripa dehe. For your grace and your mercies extend to every aspect of my life, Lord. For without you, verily, I have no existence. He kripa ke sagar, O ocean of mercy and graces, please accept our humble prayer.

0: 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return because everything is complete. The purpose of the avatar has been served, just like Sri Ram. When Sri Ram's avatar was served, he walked into the Sarayuvan. That would have led to the end of that avatar. When Brahmani sages approached him, he shared that all of the devotees have to come and they will be his family. And now the time has come that they must return once it is finished, you know. Mukesh told me, say, Bab, I don't want this to finish. Say, it doesn't work like that. Everything has to come to an end. So the Lord, realizing that this is to be the case, he decides to put things in place to ensure that everybody returns to where they have to go. So Shatru ko bahut kapit ko sene wale hain. Avagya, that how did the Lord cause this to happen? Tell me a little bit. Pura to bhaad na gaya kyunki yad ko anant shesh. I cannot leave my family here. If I leave the Yadukul army here, they will destroy, they will wreak havoc upon the earth without him. You know, when the head of a family is not there, in a family the elders, although they may be a little frail, but they are the elders of a home and a family. And the moment that those elders are not there, the family begins to fragment. Sri Krishna and Balram was that. They held that family together. And in all families that happens, there's always central figures. There's always someone or some persons, either elders, big brother, big sister, whatever it is, that holds a family together. And the moment that they leave, they are not there, then the fracturing begins. Sri Krishna knew if he leaves, well, once he leaves, he can't keep them here. So he, in his mind, he conceives that Baldev, he tells Balram, he says, my brother, we have to go back. We can't leave them. Yadav bhai bahut se utpat ho gaye, they will be uncontrollable. So जैसे बांस को अग्नि उत्पन्न हुआ और उसके संपूर्ण हुआ भस्म हो जाते हैं, शांति के प्राप्ति पूछे बड़ा धाम हो जाएगा. सो भगवान कंट्राइव्स अ वे. सो जस्ट लाइक बांबू, व्हेन बांबू ग्रोज दे आर लाइक फैमिली. अ 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they support each other. That's why when you cut one, you can pull it out, but it's difficult even when you cut a bamboo to try and pull it out of the patch, because family is like that, closely knitted. But there's also the risk that is involved. When they begin to rub on each other, the bamboo, as it rubs, it gets friction. Out of the friction, it in the dry season, that causes bushfire. So he knew that this was the means of sending them back. Brahmshap, Raja Parikshit puchne ki Brahman yadav ko Brahman bhakt adin hai. So he caused a curse to be given to them by the holy ones. Parikshit is asking, you have told me everything about him. I know him. He is a servant, Sudama, when he came to him. He's a servant of the feet of the holy ones. How could he have had his family do things that will incur their wrath, their anger? Krishna Chandra man lagakar unhe kise brahman log ko shap diya. But this is the way and the mysteries of God. Sometimes there are things that unfold that we don't understand. Sab log ko ekachit hai. Listen, Parikshit. On one occasion, of course, just great Krishna Chandra achha ko to Brahman. As God wills, so it happens. One day they all assembled at the home of Vasudeva when the sages came. And when the sages gathered together, Vishwamitra, Stikkanpa, Durvasa, Bhrigu, all of the great sages assembled. Prishivar ko paas khelte khelte yabukut aakar ko namaskar hai, chadam pakada hai. The young boys of the family, they were a little bit mischievous. And they took Sam, one of the nephews of Sri Krishna. And they dressed him up like a dulahin, a girl, and they put a pillow in front of him. And they led him out in front of the rishis. And Pindarak ko stan karte hain, this place called Pindarak. 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And they asked him of course, they asked the sages, what is he expecting? This girl is expecting a child. What child? What would be the gender of the child? And when the sages, they were very intelligent. Can't fool them. Chadan pakda ke poochhe. 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What type of gender would she have? Tumhara sarmo kis liye the? 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
0: 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The munis were insulted that they would even try that. And tumhara kulnashak musal ko utpann karege. What will be produced is a pestle that will cause the destruction of your lineage. 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straight into the middle of the ocean, grounded everything and dropped it in the ocean so it will go to the floor of the ocean. But you see, when death has to come, it is inevitable. It doesn't matter what you do. And uske matsyake the iron powder, iron settled on the floor of the ocean,

A fish person while she was feeding some of the dust of that vessel. She ate it while she was feeding. It remained in her stomach and she was caught by a fisherman. And when she was caught and her stomach opened, the iron was found. By dint of transfer from one to the next hand, it found itself in the hand of an iron maker who crafted the tip of an arrow, and the tip of that arrow ended up on the shaft of a hunter by the name of Jada. This is destiny. Yadapi Sri Krishna Sampurna Batuko. This is the words, the will of Sri Krishna. When this took place, of course, Suji explains to Shalnak, the 88,000 rishis, munis, and Shukadev listens to Parikshit. 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

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Lots of signs were staying. And he sent a message to the yadus, for all of the ladies and the children to leave and go, and for the men alone to remain, his cousins, his nephews, his children, all of them, they would be brought. And he made them bathe and do puja and give away all that they had, because he knew. They didn't realize, but he knew. This is why God is all knowing. He made them bathe and do puja and recite mantras, because they were ominous signs. You know, when things happen, you have bad dream and all of these things. Durmit, durbhagya, durgraha, you know, dushtabadha, any terrible or unforeseen circumstances that comes to you or your family, the first thing you do is you sit and you pray. Prayer is the only thing that can remove those conditions. And when he did this, after he did that, they remained on the banks of Prabhas, and they started to talk with each other, and from talking they started quarreling, and when they started quarreling with each other, they began infighting between one another. And from there, their destruction began on the banks of Prabhas. The powder that was grounded from the pestle made its way back to the shores of the ocean. And there was a grass that is called urka that grew like a seaweed. For us, if we pick it up, it's like a piece of thrin. It's a grass, supple, flexible. But because of the curse, when they picked it up, that grass changed to clubs, and like this they destroyed one another. Bhagwan looked, and although moved by pity, he knows that this is how he has to allow them to leave. And as they died, they all ascended one by one back into the realm of Sri Krishna. When that was complete, of course, Parikshit, jab Bhagwan Sri Krishna Chandra ne ke roka, tab Sri Krishna, he didn't stop there. Baldev ko pair maan kar maanne buddhi ke yadav mohit ho shastra, shastra ko se namukhaya. When they brought about their own end, he kulbhushan. They, when all of this takes place, bhumi ke utar gaya, and he realized that they are gone. Now Mahatma Baldev ji samudra ko tat par paas purum yoga se aapke hain, on the banks of the ocean. Balram went into yoga. He merged his left body and he returned. He is Sheshnag, the thousand headed Sheshnag. He returned. This brought an end to his avatar. The gufa, the cave, is still there. Where this took place, it's in Prabhas. When you go to Prabhas, those of you who have been to Gujarat, and you go to Prabhas, it is still there. The cave that he went down in, I had shared when I was at the last Bhagavatam. There's a temple that is built there, and they recite the Gita 24 hours a day. 24 hours a day, it's chanted continuously. There's a pandit that is placed in charge of chanting it. So Baldev left, Balram left, half of the incarnation is gone. Is Purush ko ध्यान रूप उभय मनुष्य लोग छोड़ दिया, इसको परंतु देवकी पुत्र भगवान श्री कृष्ण बलराम को चलने देगा. श्री कृष्ण अनेबल टू डील विद द लॉस ऑफ बलराम, नॉट टू फार अवे फ्रॉम वेयर आई एम शेयरिंग दिस विद यू, देयर इज अ स्पॉट वेयर देयर वाज अ पीपल ट्री, और पीपल को असराय के मौन होकर भूति मंत्र बैठ गया, जस्ट लाइक वी हैव आउटसाइड.
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So you know, like if a car is behind some bushes, you will see the beam of the light. In his radiance now, resplendent form. 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He uptam nishpap mujhko paap shama kado. O one who is the destroyer of sin, how do I ask for forgiveness for this sin? He prabhu jisko smaran mashya jnana to nasho. Just by remembering you, Lord, souls get liberation. Today I have seen you and I have caused this harm to you. Apadad karo. How do I begin to seek forgiveness, O Lord? Paap shigra mere jisse. Take my life if you wish. Sadhu ko aisa apadad na kaho. How do I, you know. But Bhagwan, ab tumhari maya ke rachne ke brahm aur brahm ke putra de hai. By your maya, everything else in this world. Tab Bhagwan ki boli, Shukdev ji says, Raja, that listen, bruviti me garudvaja samprata rajendra sadhvaja. स्वर्ग को चला गया है. व्हाट एवर आई हैव डन हियर, इट इज व्हाट एवर हैज हैपेंड हियर, वो जरा डोंट 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I think I shared that with you. We shared that with you in one of the sessions yesterday. Daruka was his charioteer. Daruka was looking for him. He was searching for his master. He picked up the scent of Tulsi and Chandan. And he followed that scent. And when he followed that scent, he saw Sri Krishna in that state. When Daruka saw him, Daruka rat mein utar unke charno gira. He falls at the feet of the Lord. Tumhara charnabind bina dekho mere sab gyan nash par. How am I going to stay without you, Lord? I have come especially to serve you. How am I to stay without you? And dishao ko jaise ratri chandma ko piche nahi hai jaate hain. E rajan jab is prakar Daruka sarthi kahan tab. While Daruka was talking, sarthi dekhe hain. As he descended from the chariot rose and it went back into the air, into the skies.
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go to Arjun. Leave them with Arjun. Prasthan hua hai, Parikshit. This is how Sri Krishna is linked to your grandfather. Es prakar bandhav kaho, your grandfather was the one who took care of the children and the family of Sri Krishna. 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You have done as I have wanted, O Daruk. Jab Sri Krishna tha, tab Daruk Krishna baar-baar ko parikrama tha. 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Commanded by Sri Krishna, he left and he went. Hey Parikshit, Mahadev Indradi Devata Sunakadi re. He took the family of Sri Krishna to Arjun. And Ganatvashya Granashya Sharidai Karmani Janmacha. The Lord who is unborn, immortal, ever existent, all prevailing. When it was time for him to ascend, the devatas came. Bhagwan Pitamaha Viksha Brahma stood from the skies. Sri Bhagwan Shankar came. Atmanam Padra Netrashya Loka Viramam. All of them who had descended, they ascended his family, they returned to their normal forms and they came. And when they assembled, in the twinkling of an eye, Divitundo Bhavine Subhanishaswataha Satyam Dharmo Dhatapupa Kirtishri Nayayu. They started to sing the praises of Sri Krishna. And as they sang and they rang bells, Bhagwan left. Immortal earth and he ascended back into his realm. Such is the grace of Sri Krishna.

Mukh Kaate Sri Krishna, Daruk Riz, as he was told, Vasudev Sri, Vasudev Sri Krishna put all of them, he went. And he informed Arjun. And Arjun, of course, performed, caused to be performed Pindadan, all of the rites for the departed ones. And Isprakar Bajabad, your grandfather Upariksit, unable to bear separation from Sri Krishna, they installed Param Bhagavat Parikshit, Tumhara Pitama Pandava Arjun ke mukh se, Bad Sunakar Tuko Bhadabad, having served Sri Krishna all of his life, not being able to remain without him. Manush Kusrat Deva Dev Bhagavan Vishnu ke janma hai, they installed you as king and they departed from this world. What else do I tell you, O Parikshit, of your life? And what else do I mention of the divine Sri Krishna? This brings to an end the avatar of Bhagavan Sri Krishna.

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entire intellect is established on him. Yathavali adbhutke, I only know him and nothing else. Hey Bhagwan, takshaka mrityu ab mujhe kisi hai, even if I am now to be stung, I am no influence. I await, of course, merging into oneness with the Lord. Parikshit became jnani. Before he died, he had already been established in God. Jnana vijnana ko chashto. All ignorance had been destroyed by him. Takshak, when they appointed our king, took on a form of a human, Brahmin, and he was on his way to execute the hand of fate. Met on the way by a great sage, Kashyap. When they exchanged words, Takshak asked him, where are you going? He said, I'm going to see Raja Parikshit. I heard he has to die. Takshak is coming to take his life. I have the formula, mantras that I will recite that will revive him. And so they had a little exchange there. Takshak says, let me see what you could do. And he burned a tree. Kashyap revived it. Maharishi Kashyap revived it. Mritsanjeevani revived it. Takshak, of course, gave him what he had asked for. And he went on his way. Takshak, of course, took to going towards Bhagwan Sri, towards Raja Parikshit. Purushapartha Dhanyavadho, seated on kush grass, on the banks of the Ganga, with his mind established in Sri Krishna.

But Parikshit had already attained the supreme state. 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Raja Parikshit, of course, having attained the divine realm, all of those who assembled there, they praise the divine Lord Sri Krishna. Ek baat bolo, Shri Vrindavan Bihari Lal ki. This dust, of course, brings to an end recitation of Srimad Bhagavatam. In the end, in the last set of slokas that are offered by Suji Maharaj. Namo Namaha Kasmai Yena Vibhate Molato Jnana Pradipura Tatri Nardaya Mrade Krishnaya Tarib. I meditate upon the highest Sri Krishna. Yogendra Taratmaya Bhagavatraya Karuna Tulicham Rimalam Shokam Amritam Satyam Padamanam Dhimahi. He who is the lamp of wisdom, the one who creates this world, he who is the great celestials, I offer my salutations to. Namaste Bhagavata Vasudevaya Sakshinetam Kripaya Kasmai Vachakshe Mumukshavate. I bow to the eternal Vasudev Sakshine, he who knows all, sees all, witnesses all. Sansara Padrishnam Yo Vishnuratam Upchata, who granted salvation to the great Parikshit. Bhave Bhavo Yata Bhakti Padustava Jayate. You are my protector, Lord. 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I surrender to you. 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Lord, whatever sins that I have, may you wipe them out. 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I bow to you, Lord, the dispeller of my sorrows. It is Srimad Bhagavat Mahapurana Devashya Sahasrara Parihansa Saitaya Dwadi.

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On the northern side, which is the road side, you can come there. And those of you who want to put flowers, bow, whatever you want to do, you can come. Members of family, Mukesh, you and will remain here, and Suzanne will remain here. And those who want to come and bow and make offering to what devotees, you are invited to do so from this side. Ishwar, raise your hand, please. Pandit Ishwar's hand is right. Come from that side. And you can do your puja and so forth and make your offerings. So all those who want to do that, we'll give a few moments for that. You can come, of course, from this side. Panditji would lead you through puja. All right? All set? Om Namo Bhagavate Vasu. Right, come from that side. Those who want to, you come from that side. Come on, cross on this side. Right, so you meet him there.

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All right, go put your doctor.

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All right? All set, bro? East? All right, let's go. Om Brahma Tripyanto, Vishnu Tripyanto, Rudra Tripyanto, Manava Tripyanto, Rishya Tripyanto, Rudra Tripyanto, Sajya Tripyanto, Madhugana Tripyanto, Graha Tripyanto, Om Ashinav Tripyatam, Om Yaksha Tripyantam, Om Vidyadhar Tripyantam, Okade Tripyantam, Deva Patnya Tripyanto, Lokapala Tripyanto, Nada Tripyanto, Jantava Tripyanto, Stavada Tripyanto, not true. For the Rishis. Not? Yes. 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All right, you go now, south now. All right. Family can stay where you are. Just need to touch shoulders. You don't need to move with him. Just him alone needs to move. Face south. And from picture tilt of right hand. Ro, just show him how to place his hands. Right. All set? Om Kapivadana Sripitamidam Sadlam Jalam Gopucho the Katasmay Swatanama Tasmay Swatanama Tasmay Swatanama Som Sripitamidam Sadam Gopucho the Katasmay Swatanama Tasmay Swatanama Tasmay Swatanama Om Yam 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
0: 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Family has a few questions of gratitude. So what's been here? Come. Diane, of course, yeah, you can come on the stage. Yes. First, of course, and to grant of this. Yes. And of course, sentiments of gratitude on behalf of the family.
2: 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Please allow me to give thanks on behalf of Sri Mukesh and Srimati Suzan Ramcharan. As we come to the close of this sacred Bhagavat Mahapuran Yajna, our hearts are filled with gratitude, humility, and above all, devotion. When Mukesh and Suzan began their journey, nothing could deter them from what was done. You that organized the Bhagavad would require planning, sacrifice, discipline, and commitment. They conceived it, they believed it, and now they have achieved it. Nothing was impossible in their experience because of their vision through all these days is far greater than an event. It is of love, faith, service and devotion to Bhagwan. Today, and not simply host, two grateful souls who have presence and so many wonderful people. As Panjaji mentioned on several occasions, this is not an easy task. They have the blessing and the means achieve all. First and foremost, we offer our deepest sincere gratitude to Vyas Pandit Obanath Maharaj, who so graciously accepted this invitation to officiate the sacred Bhagavat. Pandaji, acknowledge your experience of the scripture and the spirit of wisdom you shared with each our heart. Resonated with us, created a kind of emotional love for Sri Krishna. You did more than explain the story. You helped that things of the scripture can be brought into our everyday lives. How we become better to be, better family, how we become better to be, better family members, better. Most important, better service to Sri Bhagavan.

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We thank you for your partnership, your hospitality, and your commitment to serving the community. I wish to recognize and sincerely thank our Rupam Ramesh for delivering their proper and upheld the money. Every aspect was reviewed, thoroughly prepared, and read available all. They had every any manner of keeping intact, sure, regarding others. To our family members and people from abroad, no coming who required a ticket. Taking time from work, from family responsibilities, and everyday life, you travel a distance because you understand that it's not simply family gathering, spiritual occasion. To our families, for opening your homes, your hearts, and shed your support us. To our uncles, cousins, neighbors, and friends, your presence has meant more than words can express. Some of you helped in preparations months before the time, assisted with food, coordination, and advice, contributed financially, or stood up you were needed. And some of you even asked for recognition. So,

0: hands of man. We thank standing we are eternally grateful. Please know that we saw your sacrifices and we will never forget your support. To all those who attended Nicaragua, whether you came from here or you were able to attend only once, even on the street, I could thank you. You could have been elsewhere, but you chose to secret and through your presence, you the spiritual energy that's around the Bahagwa. There is another of people who deserves our recognition, our support team. These are the people who often work quickly in the that everyone has paid. Those preparation, distribution, the prasad, kitchen duties, cleaning, up and down, patients, by geography, radio and geography, for the free patient, and welcome guests, seats, our business, communication, coordination, general, as we very much. Because of the profound the Bhagwan with music and singing. You awaken the beauty in all us, the indescribable affection for Sri Krishna so much. Without you, not have would to all I thank you. And the love we have for our parents. The true success of this Bhagwat will not be measured by how many people attended. It will be measured by how many lives have changed because of what we heard and felt in our hearts. Finally, we must recognize that although many human hands have made this event possible, the ultimate doer is Bhagwan himself. We may make plans, arrange the venue and prepare everything. But Bhagwan who gives us strength, the opportunity and the people to make it happen. For that, we are eternally grateful. We pray that the blessings of Lord Krishna and the divine beings remain with every person who participated in this event. As we close, we ask each of you to remember this. The Bhagwat should not end today. The microphones will be turned off, the decorations may come down, the chairs may be put away. But the message of Bhagwan must continue with us. Our deepest gratitude and humility, we say on behalf of Sri Mukesh and Srimati Susan, Dhanyavad, thank you.
1: Shake bad bullets, Brinda, and we had a king. Couldn't have said it better, Diane, whoever wrote that. Excellent. Excellent. God bless you tremendously. I want to say, of course, God's blessings. Pandiji would have completed Havan. And this brings us to the end and the close of one chapter. In a few weeks, we start another chapter. This is our lives, this is the journey of life. Bhagwan's blessings to all of you and your homes and your family. To these wonderful souls that sit in front of me, although Diane highlighted them, without they, I can't do what we have to do here. This entire team, both technical and musical. Musical is all that is in front here. Technical is all that sits at that table, including Shivan, Keith, and some that are missing, to Rup and to Ramesh. To my parents, my father is not here, but my mother. And to my guru, of course, who I owe the grace of knowledge to. Without his guidance and the guidance of many of our elderly pundits, they lead the way. You know, sometimes it saddens me and it hurts to see that now people are looking back at what pundits did in the past and they're criticizing it and they're finding fault and flaw. But had it not been for their toils and sacrifice, what I am sitting here, where I am sitting here, and I'm using myself, where others like myself are sitting, this Hindu community would have fallen apart. It is a effort between you and, of course, your pundit. that gives us and causes us to be where we are, if not for the experience. Because of my own attendance at Bhagwat as a little boy, some of the songs that I sing, I heard in Bhagwat. Some my father taught me, some I heard the elder pundits singing. That is what the cumulative effect of that is, what reverberates inside of us. So I want to say many, many blessings to these pundits, and especially our elderly pundits that have left us and they've gone, and those who are still with us. Our Naman remains with you. You, my dear friends, thank you so much to the management and staff of Radio and TV Jagruti, and to the staff that is here, and Vivek and Richie that came. We want to say God's blessings to all of you. We want to say God's blessings. In a few weeks, we will meet you for Ganesh Utsav, which begins on the evening of the 15th of September. So the invitation is us to give you. With these few words, Pandiji is ready. Let me invite you to stand as we offer Purnahuti together with the family. Om Tat Sat Amuk Gotra, take name. 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Drop water.

Let me invite you to remain standing, of course, as the parquet makes its way. Sastana Gachana. Sri Krishna.

what a beautiful and most divine way to bring 7 blessed days of Bhagavat Yajna to a close. A most heartfelt and resounding Jai Shri Krishna to President of our Pandits Parishad, officiating Vyasji, Pandit Navin Umadath Maharaj, for sharing his profound wisdom, his devotion and love for Sanatan Dharma. Deepest gratitude as well. And appreciation to everyone who hosted, organized, supported and contributed to this magnificent 7-day spiritual journey. From the planning to the hospitality, every detail just reflected love, seva and devotion. We pray the divine blessings of Bhagavan Shri Krishna continue to shower upon Pandit Navin, the organizers, hosts, volunteers, the family and every devotee who participated. May Lord Krishna's divine presence forever guide our paths, fill our hearts with bhakti and bless us with peace, prosperity and purpose. A very big thank you to all of our wonderful sponsors who would have made our live broadcasts possible, both on radio and TV Jagriti in the past few days and also today. 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Again, kudos to our wonderful friends, Shri Mukesh and Srimati Susan Ramcharan of Kissimmee, Florida, for choosing Trinidad and Tobago to host Bhagavat Mahapuran Yajna. Your family and all generations in the future to come will bear the most grand merits of what you have done in the past week. It's been
been a resounding success. And very bittersweet this morning. Happy that it's been a success, but also sad that it's come to an end. But with the end of all great things, come the start of new ones. It's been a pleasure to feature all of our special broadcasts for this event on the Jagriti Network. A warm welcome, everyone, to today's presentation of Shandar. 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
6: The month of Shravan is dedicated to Lord Shivji. Each day during this month is considered auspicious for worshipping Shambhu, and prayers and Vedic rituals are performed in temples to please him. During this month, the cosmos is supercharged with Shiv Tattva or Shiv elements that purify the mind, the senses, the body and the self. According to religious belief, the churning of the ocean took place in the month of Sawan, in which Lord Shiva accepted the poison of Halahal. As such, he got the name Nilakant, thereby saving the world from the ill effects and negative impacts of this poison. Mondays or Somvars, which are typically dedicated for worship of Lord Shiva, are more meritorious and special and significant in the month of Shravan. According to Shiv Puran, Ma Parvati carried out hard penance and fasting for the entire month of Shravan to obtain Lord Shiv as her consort. Exceedingly pleased by her dedication and devotion, Shivji obliged and fulfilled her wish. Shravan is considered to be a holy month for fasting and introspection. Hindus believe that by fasting during this month, they can cleanse their bodies and minds and become closer to God. During the auspicious Shravan month, devotees can please Bhagwan Shiv by performance of the following: participating in the hosting and chanting of Rudripath, observing fast on Monday or the entire month of Shravan, offering bay leaves to the Shivlinga, chanting of Mahamrityunjay Mantra or Om Namah Shivaya Panchakshar Mantra, offering Abhishek, milk, honey, curd, ghee, honey, sugarcane juice and fruits to the Shivling, visiting Bhagwan Shivji's Mandir and participating or witnessing the special Abhishek, engaging in meditation,

0: introspection and the reading of religious texts dedicated to Lord Shankar.
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1: 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She was the wife of the late Siram Maharaj, sister of Pandit Deudas, Sipa, Indra, Chun and Baby, the late Golly, Jaggy, Siri, Bal, Kesar and Ching, aunt of Anil, Nivash and many others. The funeral for the late Kamal Maharaj will take place tomorrow, Monday, 24th August, from the House of Mourning at First Street Five Rivers at 9 a.m. and will then proceed to the Karani cremation site for cremation according to Hindu rites. Friends and relatives are asked kindly to accept this intimation. Our deepest condolences to the family and friends of the late Kamal Maharaj. We pray that she transitions very smoothly and peacefully into the arms of Bhagwan Shri Krishna. The Brand Check Limited's Power Hour comes up next.

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voice of Anil P brings our time to 8 minutes past 1 o'clock. If you're just joining us, friends, welcome on board Radio Jaguchi's premium program, Shandar, on a Sunday. Sunday, 23rd August, today is 2026. And of course, we are celebrating a very auspicious occasion on the Hindu calendar. In praise of Bhagwan Vishnu, Putrada Ekadashi, for those of you who can and are able to do the fast, then by all means, lots of love and may the blessings of Bhagwan Vishnu and Bhagwan Shri Krishna be upon us always. 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Of course, we had a little bit of a late start to Shandar today, and we didn't mind it at all because it was the concluding session on Bhagwat Yagna with Pandit Navin Umadath Maharaj from the Munwar Road Shiv Mandir, hosted by the Ram Charan family of Kissimmee, Florida. 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Mention the Sunshine Girl or Radio Jaguchi and get a further discount. Our WhatsApp messages are streaming in as well. We'll get to those in just a bit. We've got to let the music play now, though. Local traditional styles to add a little bit more sunshine to this sunshiny Sunday.

definitely music to match the sunshine today. The voice there of Leela M, bringing our time to 18 past 1 o'clock. The time check is brought to us courtesy Brandtech Limited. If it's rubber and it rolls, Brandtech has it. Let's extend Sitaram to Auntie Betty Singh of Albany, New York. Surya Bhagwan's choicest blessings to you, Auntie Betty. And she says, beautiful Katha by Pandit Navin. I know you would have enjoyed the past few days. Lots of love. Greetings to Sherry-Ann Ramlogan. Happy Sunday to you, Sherry. I hope all is well. And she too says, beautiful discourse by Pandit Navin. She says she too enjoyed the Bhagavat Yagna over the past few days and nights. Happy Sunday to my girl, Madhu Salik Mansar. Locked on out there in Freeport. I know you're getting the sunshine today. Lovely Madhu ji. And she says she too had the pleasure of enjoying the Bhagavat Yagna. And she was actually there present at the Munra Road Shiv Mandir for 2 nights. That's awesome. I always say, in person, feel the vibrations even more.

for your wonderful praises and your lovely sentiments. I appreciate them all so very much. God's blessings to you. I know you were anxiously awaiting Shandar today. Thank you so much for your love and your loyalty. I will definitely feature that requested selection for you in our Golden Oldies Hour. It's coming up. Special blessings to Meera C. Pasad of Gupta Trace Mission Road in Freeport checking in. Happy Sunday to Sharon of Pinal, wishing her husband Charlie, the kids Terry and Suwan a great day today. Also her son-in-law Neil, daughter-in-law Risha, the grandkids Nathan and Ariel. Special blessings as well to Guruji, Pandit Rajendra Maharaj and family of Susulan's Rock Road in Pinal. Good afternoon to Rajesh Ramdhani and his dear mom, the sweetest lady ever, Auntie Indra. Let me know what you're having for lunch, Auntie Indra. What are you cooking up today? What storm are you cooking up? And I agree with you, Rajesh. This type of traditional music reminds us very much of how weddings were celebrated long ago. Traditional style, all of the traditional instruments, to me, nothing beats that. Glad that you appreciate it. Rajesh, enjoy your Sunday. Get some rest and relaxation. Sitaram to Nari and Asha out there in Toronto, Canada. Nari, I see you're having a ball already. Thank you so much for logging on to us. And good afternoon as well to Sharda Ram Singh Bhagwan Singh of Tableland, wishing her husband Balram and everybody out there at George Village and Robert Village a great afternoon. Here's the Rani next. All compliments Brand Tech Limited. Remember, friends, if it's rubber and it rolls, Brand Tech has it. And we actually have Bollywood's Best on now on TV Jagwiti. It's a little bit delayed because, of course, this morning we had the concluding session of the Bhagwat Yagna from the Munro Road Shiv Mandir. But as we get set to celebrate Raksha Bandhan this coming Thursday, there is a great tribute to all brothers and sisters right now on TV Jagwiti for Bollywood's Best. Check it out if you can. Enjoy the Rakhi selections on TV Jagwiti and, of course, our sweet local on Shandar on Radio Jagwiti.

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quite a treat there for the classical music lovers. And the voice of the late King of Chatham, the late Buttram Holas, Marita Piasa. A tumri in fine style. Just right for this Sunday afternoon. Whatever you're doing, friends, wherever you're headed, we are super grateful that you're on to us. 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Radio Jagwiti's premium program, Shanda. Thanks so much, by the way, to Harold Nauri for this morning's presentation of his program. I know he just had a couple hours with you. But thank you so much, Harold, again. And enjoy the rest of your week. Let's extend special blessings going out to dear sister Kamla Sahadeo out there in Debe. She is turning 1 year older today. Happy, happy birthday to you, Kamla. Here's wishing you lots of love and immense blessings. May all of your dreams and desires be fulfilled always. Best wishes from your sisters Sita, Geeta and Angie Ram. And the entire family circle celebrating with you. Another year and another chapter of life. May Bhagwan always be with you. Kamla Sahadeo out there in Debe. And we're dedicating this one in the voice of Shiva Marajaram, especially for you. Another better Ghana, but this one celebrates the Devi. From all of your Devi sisters to you, Kamla, Janmadin ki bahut badhai.

0: five if you say so.
1: 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Sitaram to the governor, the star boy, Kalyan Musudin of Red Hill and Dabadi. He's with us, and also we extend Jai Sitaram to Mr. Johnny Matabadal of John Miguel Road in San Juan, Mr. Chan Kagopal of Marabella, Rudy and Mr. Lalchan Samari of Malabar. Sitaram to Auntie Gloria C. Paul of Waterloo. Mr. Rajiv Sunarine is locked on as well. Out there on the Saddle Road in San Juan, our golden oldies hour will be fantastic as always. You know, I promised the musical fireworks for our oldies hour. And a reminder to check out Bollywood's Best on TV Jaguity. It's on a little bit delayed today. Our special Raksha Bandhan edition, as we get set to celebrate Raksha Bandhan this coming Thursday, the 27th of August. Dedicating the next birthday selection for the listening pleasure of Mala Muthur out there in Port St. Lucie, Florida. Mala is celebrating her Janmadin today. Happy birthday, my dear. And God's blessings for many more happy, healthy, prosperous ones to come. May everything you desire become a reality for you. Lots of love from your hussy, Vedath Muthur. From your sister-in-law, Tara, and the Rampol family of Tunapuna, Trinidad, all of your in-laws and all of your siblings as well. They send you lots of love on your special day, and they pray that you always experience bliss and divinity every day of the beautiful life that you lead. I know Auntie Tara Rampol is listening and really enjoying the music. She's dancing along. She says her brother Krish celebrated last July. Vedas celebrates on Tuesday. Mr. Vedath Muthur, also Port St. Lucie. And Vishnu celebrates on the 26th. And he's wishing you guys a very happy Raksha Bandhan in advance. It's coming in from Auntie Tara Rampol of Tunapuna. So this one is especially for you, Vedas, Mala, and Vishnu, celebrating soon. The voice of the line of Becha Ghana from the Netherlands, Dewinder Singh Sunath.

0: it. Ravi be say so.
1: 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I know this is your type of music to dance to. And always requested for our local hour or the Brand Check Limited's power hour is Tassa. I will fulfill your requests, friends, and give you about 5 minutes or thereabout of Tassa to take us to the top of 2 o'clock. But we're dedicating this Tassa segment especially for Cinti. She's locked on out there in Barrackport, Trinidad, extending birthday greetings to her absolutely beautiful niece, Kathy. All the best, Kathy, from your hussy Francisco, your children, Leonardo, Francesca, your mom, Sally, sister Gina, and Myra of Venezuela. They all wish you, Kathy, the best birthday ever. Lots of blessings and love are sent your way on your special day. Have an amazing one. It's also coming in from Auntie Savitri, Indrani, Robin, Pai, and of course Auntie Cinti, all of Indian Walk. Thank you so much for celebrating with us, dearest Kathy, and may God continue to bless you always. Hope you've got lots of cake and ice cream, and you've got Tassa to dance to as well. This is the sound of Radio Jagwati's premium program, Shandar, on a sunshiny Sunday. 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
1: Sitaram, dear listeners, we at Radio Jagriti 102.7 FM regret to announce the passing of Kamal Maharaj of First Street Five Rivers Aruka. She was wife of the late C. Ram Maharaj, sister of Pandit Devadas, Sipa, Indra, Chun and Baby, the late Golly, Jaggi, Siri, Bal, Kesar and Ching, aunt of Anil, Nivash and many others. The funeral for the late Kamal Maharaj will take place tomorrow, Monday 24th August, from the House of Mourning at First Street Five Rivers in Aruka from 9 a.m. and will then proceed to the Karani cremation site for cremation according to Hindu rites. Friends and relatives are asked kindly to accept this intimation. Sitaram.
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3: Raksha Bandhan sabse bada tyohar hai.
4: Raksha Bandhan is observed on the occasion of the Purnima, the lunar month of Shravan, traditionally falling in August. The expression Raksha Bandhan literally means the bond of protection and draws its significance from a sacred thread known as the Rakhi, which when tied to the wrist protects the wearer. The origin of the Rakhi can be attributed to the most ancient legend of goddess Indrani, Lord Indra. According to the Puranas, Lord Indra once challenged was unable to match the strength of the demons. Before leaving for battle, Indra's wife Indrani and Guru Brihaspati tied a sacred thread known as the Raksha Potali to Lord Indra. This resulted in the victory of the gods over the demons. Another legend mentions that Lord Yam, the god of death, blessed his sister and promised that all sister tying Rakhi on this occasion of the Purnima would have his blessing. In the great Hindu epic Mahabharata, Lord Krishna suggested to Yudhishthira to tie the Rakhi for securing protection and victory during the Great War. In the same epic, Draupadi tied a strip of cloth to the bleeding hand of Lord Krishna and was bestowed with the divine protection of the Lord. Raksha Bandhan is seen as the ritual which bonds siblings, especially sisters and brothers. When a sister ties the Rakhi on the wrist of her brother, it shows the love of a sister for her brother in a unique, indelible bond of affection for a lifetime. As a gesture of gratitude for the love and affection, the brother promises to help and protect the sister from all sorts of troubles. The occasion of Raksha Bandhan reinforces the sublimity of this relationship in a very endearing manner, much like the eternal nature of the bond itself. The power of the Rakhi to bestow longer life for the brother and protection for the sister is boosted with every advancing year. Hence, it is common for brothers to visit sisters on this day. A typical ceremony to observe the day of Rakhi involves aarti and tikka for the brother, imbued with prayers for his long life before tying the Rakhi on his wrist, after which the brother is treated with sweets. The brother displays his affection and appreciation by bestowing a gift, especially bought for the occasion, to his sister. Jai Sitaram.
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Sunday afternoon time check is moving on to 13 past 2 o'clock. Welcome on board, friends. Hour number 3, the third and final hour of your Sunday Shandar. Today's Sunday, 23rd August 2026. Again, we continue to celebrate the most divine occasion. Of Putrada Ekadashi. And to those of you who are maintaining the fast, may the blessings of Bhagwan Vishnu and Bhagwan Shri Krishna be with you always. A very auspicious day it is today, and of course tomorrow it's the final Shravan Monday for 2026. So may the blessings of Bhagwan Shiva be upon us as well. It's been a beautiful month of Shravan. Of course, the first 4 Mondays dedicated to Lord Shiva. May his grace and divinity always be a part of our hearts and homes. So we're into our golden oldies hour. And coming up in just a bit, by the way, I've got some cricket updates for you. Lots happening in international cricket. And of course, right here within the Caribbean for CPL. Some great updates are coming up for you as always, courtesy our trusted cricket connoisseur, Retired Comptroller of Customs and Excise, Executive Member of the SDMS, Sri Amar Samraji. This one from Umrao Jan.

dedicate for Auntie Sanja Kisuna Matilda in Princesstown. Checking in. Surya Bhagwan's blessings to you, Auntie Sanja, and all out there in Matilda. Lots of love to your two sons, your two grandsons, and your daughter-in-law Shelley out there in Queens. And Auntie Sanja is also extending happy Raksha Bandhan greetings in advance to her two brothers, Dev Narayan Maharaj of Rio Claro and Ramraj Maharaj of Pinal. May you gentlemen forever be blessed with good health, happiness and prosperity.

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Well, that's the title track from Adami Musafir here. We're at 13 to go before the top of 3 o'clock. And I'd like to extend a very special sitaram to two most gorgeous ladies gracing our studios. And that's no stranger. I'm sure you hear her name all the time on Shandar, Tisha Bipa to Florida. So thank you for the visit, my dear. And lots of love as well to you, Susan. Susan is from South Carolina, right? Just giving these beautiful ladies a little tour of Radio and TV Jagwachi, showing them what we do and how we do it. Thank you so much for the visit. Lots of love, and I hope you enjoy the rest of your stay. And hope to see you back again really, really soon. Yes, next trip. All right, so I'm dedicating the next one especially for you guys. And I know that Tish wanted to say hi to one of her special friends. Yes, Chitra? So Chitra, and she's from Florida as well. Yes, yes. So Chitra, if you're listening, blessings to you. And next time around, we hope to see you as well. This one is dedicated especially for you. You know we're into the golden oldies hour. So this one, I'm sure you will really enjoy, from Aya Sawan Jhumke.

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Sita Ramdale listeners, we regret to announce the passing of Kamal Maharaj of First Street Five Rivers in Aruka. She was the wife of the late C. Ram Maharaj, sister of Pandit Deodas, Sipa, Indra, Chun and Baby, the late Gauli, Jaggi, Siri, Bal, Kesar and Ching, aunt of Anil, Nivash and many others. The funeral for the late Kamal Maharaj will take place tomorrow, Monday 24th August, from the House of Mourning at First Street, Five Rivers in Aruka, from 9 a.m. and will then proceed to the Karuni cremation site for cremation according to Hindu rites. Friends and relatives are asked kindly to accept this intimation. Sitaram, you are invited to listen to Radio and TV Jagriti's community news segment aired every weekday at 10 a.m. and 3 p.m. To have your yagna or event featured, you can contact us at 663-2250, 663-8743 or email us at jagritinews@gmail.com. Well, I did promise to share with you, friends, a little bit of what's happening in the cricketing world. Sure you know this. Last night, in the 14th match at St. John's, the Trinbago Knight Riders made 165 runs for 6 wickets in their 20 overs. In reply, the Antigua and Barbuda Falcons scored 168 for 5 in 18.3 overs. The Antigua and Barbuda Falcons won the game by 5 wickets. And in international cricket today, the second day of the second test match at Mackay, Bangladesh made only 64 runs all out and 95 runs all out. In reply, Australia scored 210. Australia won the game by an innings and 51 runs, and in so doing has tied the match series at 1-1. Secondly, on the first day of the second test match at Colombo, India has reached 300 runs for 5 wickets. In their first innings, Sri Lanka yet to reply. Thank you so much to our trusted cricket connoisseur, Sri Amar Samarji, retired Comptroller of Customs and Excise, Executive Member of the SDMS, for that update. Thank you so much, everyone, for spending your Sunday afternoon with me. Already looking forward to joining with you tomorrow, 10 a.m. to 2 p.m. for your Monday Shandar. Leaving you with music from Neil Kamal. That was requested by Mr. Hari Ram Ramcharan, Sita Ram Tashanti Prabha Ram Tahal. She says she's a little bit sad that Ramayan Yagna is over, the Bhagwat with Pandit Navin. Don't you worry, Shanti. Many more to come, including a very exciting and powerful time Ganesh Utsav. It's not too far away.
Thank you, Auntie Golly, Uncle Bridge Lal, and Haley for your company. Auntie Betty Singh of Albany in New York. Auntie Sandra Kisun of Matilda Princesstown. Cynthia of there in Princesstown. And of course, Sabrina and her dear mom, Auntie Suchima. Unfortunately, I was not able to reply to everyone today. It's been such a busy Sunday. But you know, the love is always there. And I wish you friends a most blessed and a productive week ahead. Again, I'll be back in your company tomorrow at 10 a.m. sharp. God's willing. Thank you for your messages, your emails, and your calls. Surya Bhagwan's blessings to all, especially those of you observing Putrada Ekadashi today. And I want to extend also special blessings going out to Geeta and David Deonarine of Edmonton in Alberta. Sunday blessings to all of you. Radhika, Rohan, Stephen, Emily, little Luna, and little Lucky. And I'm not too sure if Mr. Vedath Muthur and his dear wife Mala would have heard their birthday greetings in the last hour. But happy, happy birthday to you, Mala. From the boys, Arun, Varun, and Shivam, and their respective families, the five grandchildren, and lots of love as well to you, Vedath. As you celebrate your special day this coming Tuesday, all the best as well to you both from Pandit Dr. Sahadeo and Mrs. Indra Hari Prasad. I know, Mala, Vedath will make your special day even more special for you. Thank you for celebrating with Radio Jagriti 102.7 FM. 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
7: The month of Shravan is dedicated to Lord Shivji. Each day during this month is considered auspicious for worshipping Shambhu, and prayers and Vedic rituals are performed in temples to please him. During this month, the cosmos is supercharged with Shiv Tattva or Shiv elements that purify the mind, the senses, the body and the self. According to religious belief, the churning of the ocean took place in the month of Shravan, in which Lord Shiva accepted the poison or halahal. As such, he got the name Neelakant, thereby saving the world from the ill effects and negative impacts of this poison. Mondays or Somvars, which are typically dedicated for worship of Lord Shiva, are more meritorious and special and significant in the month of Shravan. According to Shiv Puran, Ma Parvati carried out hard penance and fasting for the entire month of Shravan to obtain Lord Shiva as her consort. Exceedingly pleased by her dedication and devotion, Shivji obliged and fulfilled her wish. Shravan is considered to be a holy month for fasting and introspection. Hindus believe that by fasting during this month, they can cleanse their bodies and minds and become closer to God. During the auspicious Shravan month, devotees can please Bhagwan Shiv by performance of the following: participating in the hosting and chanting of Rudripath, observing fast on Monday or the entire month of Shravan, offering bay leaves to the Shivlinga, chanting of Mahamrityunjay Mantra or Om Namah Shivaya Panchakshar Mantra, offering Abhishek, milk, honey, curd, ghee, honey, sugarcane juice and fruits to the Shivling, visiting Bhagwan Shivji's Mandir and participating or witnessing the special Abhishek, engaging in meditation, introspection and the reading of religious texts dedicated to Lord Shankar.
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6: This is the period of Shravan, dedicated to Lord Shiva. 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

Sitaraman. Good afternoon, everyone, and a happy Sunday. A rather overcast Sunday in Sri Trinidad and Tobago. As we welcome you to the 23rd day of August 2026. Alicia is my name in your company. Always a pleasure to welcome you into your Sunday Sabah, taking you up until the hour of 6 p.m. this afternoon, my dear friends. I hope and trust that you're having a wonderful start to your beautiful Sunday. Despite the weather, I know musically you were entertained. A big thank you going out to all our announcers for taking us through this Sunday. WhatsApp greetings on 312-3901. Landline call 663-1027. Yes, friends, Alicia is my name here up until 6 p.m. Welcome in our audience throughout the globe, my dear friends.

wish you Surya Bhagwan's blessings. To this first hour, yes, we keep it inspirational and give you all your beautiful versions to accompany your Sunday afternoon with us. And then coming up at 4 p.m., we're going to mix it up really nice and give you some beautiful Bollywood selections.

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So blessings to each and every one of you. Special announcement on Radio Jagriti 102.7 FM. We regret to announce the passing of Kamal Maharaj of 5th Street, Five Rivers in Aruka, wife of the late Sira Maharaj, sister of Pandit Deodat, Sipa, Indra, Cheen, Baby, and the late Kali, Jagi, Siri, Bal, Kesar and Ching, and of Anil, Nivesh and many others. Funeral takes place on Monday the 24th of August. That's tomorrow from the House of Mourning, 1st Street, Five Rivers at 9 a.m. and then Sirkaroni Cremation Site. Welcome our audience. Let's extend Sitaram Namaste and wish a great week going out to Auntie Betty Singh. Then Albany, loved Uncle Roy, to Sunny Roma, Dylan, Ishan, Amrit and Veer. 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Always nice to have you with us. Sitaram Namaste and happy Sunday. Going out to the beautiful Sherry-Anne Ramlogan, Sangeeta and Ryan, wishing you all a most lovely week ahead, my dear. Always nice to have you on board with us. May you continue to enjoy your day with us.

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2: And yes, friends, Raksha Bandhan will be celebrated this coming Thursday. Between brothers and sisters, and we're here to accompany you musically, my dear friends, as you continue to tie that sacred thread, guidance and protection of your brothers. And brothers, you do your part for everlasting love and bond between you and your sisters. And we take the time out to extend happy Raksha Bandhan greetings going out to three loving brothers, Tony, Lachman and Dodi. And stand together, they hold the bond of love forever. No parents anymore, so it's even stronger now. Lots of love to you guys coming in from Kim. She says that she loves you guys a whole lot. So Tony, Lachman and Dodi, much love and blessings from your darling sister Kim. She sends Raksha Bandhan greetings to you guys. And Kim, she's a little busy in the kitchen, but nonetheless took the time to message us. And you have a most wonderful Sunday afternoon. You, Deo, Kevin, Simi, and then not forgetting a great week ahead, my dear. We extend Sitaram going out to Auntie Shamati. She says, Alicia, Kamal was my village auntie and her favorite song was Tu Pyar Ka Sagar. We'll have that selection coming up into our segment. Requested that we play this selection. As we extend condolences going out to the Maharaj family on the passing of Kamal Maharaj, First Street Five Rivers in Aruka, from Auntie Shamati and her family. And for all those of you who have lost a loved one, this one for you all.

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6: Raksha Bandhan is observed on the occasion of the Purnima, the lunar month of Shravan, traditionally falling in August. The expression Raksha Bandhan literally means the bond of protection and draws its significance from a sacred thread known as the Rakhi, which when tied to the wrist protects the wearer. The origin of the Rakhi can be attributed to the most ancient legend of Goddess Indrani, Lord Indra. According to the Puranas, Lord Indra, once challenged, was unable to match the strength of the demons. Before leaving for battle, Indra's wife Indrani and Guru Brihaspati tied a sacred thread known as the Raksha Potali to Lord Indra. This resulted in the victory of the gods over the demons. Another legend mentions that Lord Yam, the god of death, blessed his sister and promised that all sister tying Rakhi on this occasion of the Purnima would have his blessing. In the great Hindu epic Mahabharata, Lord Krishna suggested to Yudhishthira to tie the Rakhi for securing protection and victory during the Great War. In the same epic, Draupadi tied a strip of cloth to the bleeding hand of Lord Krishna and was bestowed with the divine protection of the Lord. Raksha Bandhan is seen as the ritual which bonds siblings, especially sisters and brothers. When a sister ties the Rakhi on the wrist of her brother, it shows the love of a sister for her brother in a unique, indelible bond of affection for a lifetime. As a gesture of gratitude for love and affection, the brother promises to help and protect the sister from all sorts of troubles. The occasion of Raksha Bandhan reinforces the sublimity of this relationship in a very endearing manner, much like the eternal nature of the bond itself. The power of the Rakhi to bestow longer life for the brother and protection for the sister is boosted with every advancing year. Hence, it is common for brothers to visit sisters on this day. A typical ceremony to observe the day of Rakhi involves aarti and tikka for the brother, imbued with prayers for his long life before tying the Rakhi on his wrist, after which the brother is treated with sweets. The brother displays his affection and appreciation by bestowing a gift, especially bought for the occasion, to his sister. Jai Sitaram.
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0: J.C. 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

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It's now 14 minutes after 4 p.m. We take the time out to extend Jai Sitaram and wish a good Sunday afternoon. Going out to Mr. Himnath Simangal is in our company.

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Basisi Tahal in our company, and yes, we have something all lined up for your listening pleasure.

wishing you a happy Sunday, lovely Basi. Also Auntie Joan and Uncle Ambe in our company out there in Florida. May Surya Bhagwan continue to bless you and your family. And the entire Ramsarup family as well. Thank you so very much. Auntie Sandra Kisoon out there in Matilda Village in Princesstown is extending Surya Bhagwan's blessings to all her loved ones, two sons, grandsons, daughter-in-law, all of Queens, New York City, and everyone listening in from Sandra Kisoon out there in Matilda Village in Princesstown. She is sending love to everyone, wishing them a blessed afternoon and a great week ahead. Remember, friends, you can WhatsApp your greetings on 312-3901 and calls on 663-1027. Always indeed a pleasure to have each and every one of you with us. 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

It's now 4:33 in the Republic of Trinidad and Tobago. Happy Sunday, my dear friends. If you're just joining us on this 23rd day of August 2026. Today we celebrate with you if you're celebrating a special event, anniversary, birthday, or just a special day in remembrance. We wish you all the best now and always, my dear friends. Special announcement on Radio Jagriti this afternoon. We regret to announce the passing of Kamal Maharaj of First Street, Five Rivers in Aruka. Wife of the late Sira Maharaj, sister of Pandit Devdat, Sipa, Indra, Cheen, Baby, and the late Gauli, Jaggi, Serena, Bal, Kesar, and Ching.

Aunty of Anil, Nivesh and many others. A funeral takes place on Monday the 24th of August. That's tomorrow. From the House of Mourning, First Street, Five Rivers, Aruka at 9 a.m. and then to the Karani Cremation Site. As we continue through with more of your beautiful selections right here on Radio Jagriti 102.7 FM, here's one taken up from the movie Kayamat Se Kayamat Tak, which I know you'll absolutely enjoy.

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Yes, my dear friends. 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(663) 1027 for your calls. For those of you not on WhatsApp, yes, don't worry, we have it all secured just for you, my dear friends.

have the lovely Rocky is in our company. Sitaram to you, Rocky. He says he would like to wish everyone a really great and blessed Sunday and a productive week ahead. Also wishing a happy birthday to Vashti and Vidya. Coming in from the spiritual leader, Pandit Prakash Samsundar Tiwari, President Mr. Niraj Kalu and their respective families, and the members of the Ganesh Mandir. Also, happy, happy anniversary to Vashti and her husband Richard. Coming in from daughter Renee and her family and the members of the Mandir. Well, we wish you guys all the best. And happy birthday, Vashti and Vidya. And also, happy anniversary to you, Vashti and Richard. Coming in from your daughter Renee and all family members and members of the Mandir as well. Also extended a happy, happy birthday to Kumari Sipasad, coming in from parents Mr. and Mrs. Krishna and Sunita Sipasad, and your brother Rajkumar and family. We all want to wish you, Kumari Sipasad, a happy, happy birthday. Well, love and blessings to you, Rocky, Auntie Drupati. Always nice to have you in our company. Wishing you a most beautiful week ahead. We thank you. And it's always indeed a pleasure to have each and every one of you with us right here on the Jagriti Network. Taken from the movie Hum Sab Chor Hai, Sawali Saloni.

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6: Raksha Bandhan is observed on the occasion of the Purnima, the lunar month of Shravan, traditionally falling in August. The expression Raksha Bandhan literally means the bond of protection and draws its significance from a sacred thread known as the Rakhi, which when tied to the wrist protects the wearer. The origin of the Rakhi can be attributed to the most ancient legend of goddess Indrani, Lord Indra. According to the Puranas, Lord Indra, once challenged, was unable to match the strength of the demons. Before leaving for battle, Indra's wife Indrani and Guru Brihaspati tied a sacred thread known as the Raksha Potali to Lord Indra. This resulted in the victory of the gods over the demons. Another legend mentions that Lord Yam, the god of death, blessed his sister and promised that all sister tying Rakhi on this occasion of the Purnima would have his blessing. In the great Hindu epic Mahabharata, Lord Krishna suggested to Yudhishthira to tie the Rakhi for securing protection and victory during the Great War. In the same epic, Draupadi tied a strip of cloth to the bleeding hand of Lord Krishna and was bestowed with the divine protection of the Lord. Raksha Bandhan is seen as the ritual which bonds siblings, especially sisters and brothers. When a sister ties the Rakhi on the wrist of her brother, it shows the love of a sister for her brother in a unique, indelible bond of affection for a lifetime. As a gesture of gratitude for love and affection, the brother promises to help and protect the sister from all sorts of troubles. The occasion of Raksha Bandhan reinforces the sublimity of this relationship in a very endearing manner, much like the eternal nature of the bond itself. The power of the Rakhi to bestow longer life for the brother and protection for the sister is boosted with every advancing year. Hence, it is common for brothers to visit sisters on this day. A typical ceremony to observe the day of Rakhi involves aarti and tikka for the brother, imbued with prayers for his long life before tying the Rakhi on his wrist, after which the brother is treated with sweets. The brother displays his affection and appreciation by bestowing a gift, especially bought for the occasion, to his sister. Jai Sitaram.
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All right, you're on Radio Jagriti 102.7 FM. Into our final hour, my dear friends. Thank you so very much, Auntie Betty Singh. Absolutely enjoying the beautiful selections. Mr. Himnath Simangal. Nice to have you in our company, Auntie Joan. Absolutely enjoying the beautiful selection right here on Radio Jagriti 102.7 FM. And as promised, we continue through with more of your beautiful selections. 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

afternoon. Sita is in our company. Sita Ram to you. Sita Maharaj, nice to have you on board with us, my dear. Always nice to know that you're enjoying the beautiful selections on the Jagriti Network. Minutes after 5 p.m., my dear friends. Sitaram going out to Auntie Rupati out there in St. Helena. She says, blessed Sunday afternoon to everyone. In a time out to wish happy early Raksha Bandhan greetings. Going out to her three brothers, Gauri, Ramcharan, and Sirchan Ganesh. One's blessings to you all with a long, healthy life ahead. Coming in from Auntie Rupati out there in St. Helena. Jane from Endeavour connected with us. Sita Ram to you. Beautiful Jane is wishing you a lovely Sunday afternoon. Blessed week ahead, my dear.

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1: 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Taking our time up to 5:33 in Trinidad and Tobago. Taking the time out to extend Sitaram, going out to all our wonderful sponsors on the Jagoti Network. Happy Sunday afternoon to you guys and girls and all the shoppers in your establishment as well. Extending Jai Sitaram, going out to Sharada Ram Singh Bhagwan Singh, Balram Bhagwan Singh, all of George Village and Robert Village in Tepalam. Out there in the Princesstown area, nice to know that you're enjoying the beautiful selections, and may you have a lovely Sunday. Great week ahead, my dear Sharada. Auntie Joyce and the Mahabir family is extending happy Sunday to everyone. The lovely Meera Sipasad in our company, she's absolutely enjoying the beautiful selections. Well, just wishing you a happy Sunday, my dear, and we'll be back with you. Remember, yours truly will be back with you tomorrow morning at 7:30 a.m. just after Pandaji in your company. And guess what, coming up later on, you'll be in the company of Dilip Dinesh Maharaj. Don't forget, we have your Sunday hour starting at 6 p.m. the first night of Gyan Yagna from the Aruka Ramdev Hindu Temple in Victoria Street in Aruka, officiating Pandit Vinesh Maharaj, will be in your company from 7 to 9 p.m. right here on the Jagoti Network. That's right, my dear friends. So it's the first of Gyan Yagna, live right here on radio and TV Jagoti. So you don't want to stay tuned for that with Pandit Vinesh Maharaj.

course, it's been brought to us, our live broadcast, the committee members and well wishers of the Aruka Ramdev Hindu Temple. It's live nightly from 7 p.m. on radio and TV Jagriti. It's 7 nights Gyan Yagna. As we continue through the home stretch, it's now 5:36 in the Republic of Trinidad and Tobago. Special announcement on Radio Jagriti. We regret to announce the passing of Kamal Maharaj of First Street Five Rivers in Aruka, wife of the late Diram Maharaj, Siram Maharaj, sister of Pandit Devdat, Sipa, Indra. We have Baby and the late Gauli, Jagi, Siri, Bal, Kesar and Ching. And not forgetting Auntie of Anil, Anivesh and many others. Funeral will take place tomorrow, Monday, 24th of August from the House of Mourning. First Street, Five Rivers in Aruka at 9 a.m. and then Sirikarani Cremation Site.

Oh yes, play that beautiful Muhammad Rafi selection taken from the movie Dosti for the listening pleasure of Mr. Dev Saran. As wishing you a lovely Sunday afternoon, Mr. Dev Saran. Always nice to have you in our company or there in Felicity. Blessings to you and to your beautiful family. Masisi Tahal, absolutely enjoying. Thank you so very much for your company, my dear. Most beautiful Sunday afternoon away now too. Lovely Kim and Deo, Kevin and Simran, still in our company out there in New York City. Much love and blessings to you guys.

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my dear friends. Just a few minutes to go at the top of the 6 p.m. hour. Remember, coming up, we have your Sunday hour. For the compliments of Rosari Bridal Couture. And don't forget, you'll be in the company of Dilip Dinesh Maharaj. Remember, coming up at 7 p.m., we do have Seven Nights Gyan Yagna starting tonight from Aruka Ramdev Hindu. And there from Victoria Street in Aruka, officiating Pandit Vinesh Maharaj, live on radio and TV Jagati, 7 p.m. until. Got us with the compliments of the committee members and the well wishes of the Aruka Ramdev Hindu Temple. To advertise with us, you can call us Monday to Friday from 8 a.m. until 4 p.m. 663-2250. 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And God's willing, tomorrow morning, I'll be back with you, my dear friends, as we leave you on the religious side, taking you up to our Sunday time, right here on Radio Jagati, 102.7 FM. 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
3: Raksha Bandhan sabse bada tyohar hai.
4: Raksha Bandhan is observed on the occasion of the Purnima, the lunar month of Shravan, traditionally falling in August. The expression Raksha Bandhan literally means the bond of protection and draws its significance from a sacred thread known as the Rakhi, which when tied to the wrist protects the wearer. The origin of the Rakhi can be attributed to the most ancient legend of Goddess Indrani, Lord Indra. According to the Puranas, Lord Indra, once challenged, was unable to match the strength of the demons. Before leaving for battle, Indra's wife Indrani and Guru Brihaspati tied a sacred thread known as the Raksha Potali to Lord Indra. This resulted in the victory of the gods over the demons. Another legend mentions that Lord Yam, the god of death, blessed his sister and promised that all sister tying Rakhi on this occasion of the Purnima would have his blessing. In the great Hindu epic Mahabharata, Lord Krishna suggested to Yudhishthir to tie the Rakhi for securing protection and victory during the Great War. In the same epic, Draupadi tied a strip of cloth to the bleeding hand of Lord Krishna and was bestowed with the divine protection of the Lord. Raksha Bandhan is seen as the ritual which bonds siblings, especially sisters and brothers. When a sister ties the Rakhi on the wrist of her brother, it shows the love of a sister for her brother in a unique, indelible bond of affection for a lifetime. As a gesture of gratitude for love and affection, the brother promises to help and protect the sister from all sorts of troubles. The occasion of Raksha Bandhan reinforces the sublimity of this relationship in a very endearing manner, much like the eternal nature of the bond itself. The power of the Rakhi to bestow longer life for the brother and protection for the sister is boosted with every advancing year. Hence, it is common for brothers to visit sisters on this day. A typical ceremony to observe the day of Rakhi involves aarti and tikka for the brother, imbued with prayers for his long life before tying the Rakhi on his wrist, after which the brother is treated with sweets. The brother displays his affection and appreciation by bestowing a gift, especially bought for the occasion, to his sister. Jai Sitaram.
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6: Bhakto, dear devotees, we are now entering the Sandhya hour.
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6: My dear devotees, sandhya literally means worship at the junctions of time. It is a prayer and worship is offered to the Lord at the junction or sandhi of night and morning, forenoon and afternoon, and at the junction of evening and night. The time of sandhya is also identified with changes that occur in nature. At morning time, the breeding of trees and plants changes. During the night, they use up oxygen and expel carbon dioxide. They now reverse the process. At noon, the sun is seen to move across from the eastern side of the earth to the western side. And at evening time, the breeding of trees and plants again changes. They once more begin to use up oxygen and expel carbon dioxide. These changes in the breathing of plants and trees is part of a process known as photosynthesis.
7: Dear devotees, it is now evening time, time for sandhya, a time of joining of day and night, of joining of Atman with Paramatma, as we prepare to light our diyas in our puja rooms and places of worship. Let's all join in prayer. Hari Om Asato Ma Sadgamaya Tamaso Ma Jyotirgamaya Mrityorma Mritam Gamaya Shubham Karotu Kalyanam Arogyam Sukhasampadam Mam Buddhi Prakashaya Deepa Jyotir Namostute Shubham Karotu Kalyanam Arogyam Sukhasampadam Atma Tattva Prabodhaya Deepa Jyotir Namostute Lakshmi Karotu Kalyanam Arogyam Sukhasampadam Mam Shatru Vinashaya Deepa Jyotir Namostute Om Shanti Shanti Shanti Om.
8: The gentle lull that comes when the sun is nearly set and night readies to settle is called sandhya. This is the hour of sending a prayer to God while contemplating on one's good and bad actions and asking for forgiveness and blessings. Originally, Indian scriptures described this special prayer at dusk as sandhya. In recent years, the act of prayer at daybreak or afternoon has begun to be described as sandhya as well. The Gayatri Mantra, the most potent and powerful of all the Hindu mantras, is recited at all times of sandhya. In this way, devotees can recite the Gayatri in the morning prayer, Savitri at midday, and Saraswati in the evening. Chanting or listening to evening mantras is believed to lead to peace, well-being, and fulfillment of all wishes. Sandhya Devyai Namaha.

Light that brings auspiciousness, prosperity, good health, abundance of wealth, and the destruction of the intellect's enemy. I salute the Lord, the sustainer of the creation, in the form of this light. I salute this light, the Lord. May He destroy afflictions resulting from my omissions and commissions. This prayer is chanted before

Salutations to the primeval god. Please be kind to me. He who creates the morn. Salutations to you, the creator of day. Salutations to you, the creator of light. My salutations to the sun god, who rides on chariot with seven horses, who is the brightest of lights, who is the son of sage Kashyapa, and who wears the white lotus flower. My salutations to the sun god, who is reddish brown in color, who rides a chariot, who has created all the worlds, and who is the god who kills all the sins. My salutations to the sun god, who is blessed with threefold qualities, who is the greatest of heroes, who has within himself the great trinity, and who is the god who kills all sins. My salutations to the sun god, who developed by the sparkling of air, fire and ether, and who is the lord of all universe. My salutations to the sun god, who is as red as hibiscus flower, who wears ornaments of garlands and earrings, and who is the god who has one great will. My salutations to the sun god, who is the lord of all universe, who created all the universe, and who is the god who can destroy all sins. My salutations to the sun god, who is the lord of peace, who is the lord of this world, who showers on us knowledge, science and salvation, and who is the god who can destroy all

0: आपका धर्म आपका स्टेशन टीवी जागृति।
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Let us all stand tonight as we begin our seven nights Gyan Yagya, a spiritual journey. We welcome each and every one of you from far and near as we will have the Ramayana Arati. Tonight, our Arati will be taken from the Ramayana, as I said, and our scriptural injunctions will be from the Ramayana.

0: हनुमान की, वृंदावन बिहारी लाल की जय। सबको यहाँ पन बैठी है रसोलते कवर सीट कंफर्टेबली। At this time, before I commence my katha, I will ask my goddaughter at this time to welcome each and everyone, Shivana.
1: Sitaram, everyone. With the blessings of the Supreme, the Paramatma, who resides within the heart of every being, we begin this sacred Gyan Yajna. With his grace and with the blessings of our elders and ancestors who came before us, we gather tonight in this sacred mandir, not simply to begin 7 nights of scripture and prayer, but to remember, to learn, to serve, and to carry something forward. Respected Pandit Vinesh Maharaj, our Vyas, Pandit Videsh Maharaj, our Bedi Pandit, visiting pandits, specially invited guests, our elders, devotees, members of the Aruka Ramdev Hindu Dharmashala, and especially our children and young people, Sitaram and welcome. This Yajna was born from a desire to honor those who came before us, the parents,

0: grandparents, ancestors, and devotees who gave their time, their strength, and their resources to build and sustain this mandir. We are sitting here tonight because they cared. As we honor them, we must also ask ourselves, what are we going to leave behind? Dharma is not something we inherit simply to keep. It is something we inherit so that we can carry it forward. And this is why we asked our guru to begin this yajna with the deeply moving katha of Shravan Kumar, the story of a son whose devotion to his parents became an example of seva, duty, and the love for those who raised him. Shravan Kumar reminds us that our elders are not simply people who came before us. They are part of the foundation upon which we stand. And this connects beautifully with a teaching from Bhagavad Gita chapter 7 verse 2, where Lord Krishna speaks of jnana and vijnana, knowledge together with realization. It's one thing to receive knowledge, but that knowledge becomes truly meaningful when we experience it and live it. And perhaps that is the purpose of this Gyan Yajna. Our elders has given us the Gyan, the stories, the prayers, the scriptures, the values, and the traditions. Now we must create opportunities for our young people to turn that knowledge into experience. Not simply to watch, but to participate. Not simply to hear, but to serve. When a young person sits in this mandir, learns the scriptures, helps prepare prasad, serves a meal, participates in puja, or takes up responsibility, our tradition becomes something they have lived, not something they have been told about. And this is how jnana becomes vijnana. And to our young people, I want you to know, this mandir belongs to you too. Your energy, your ideas, your hands, and one day your leadership are needed here. And to our elders, we thank you for carrying this tradition this far. One of the greatest acts of seva now is to place that knowledge into the hands of the next generation and help us carry it forward. Because when the wisdom of the elders meet the energy of the youth, the tradition just doesn't survive, it comes alive. We would also like to express our heartfelt appreciation to TV Charity for supporting this yajna through television and radio broadcasts. Through their generosity, the sacred knowledge of our scriptures can reach throughout the homes of Trinidad and Tobago and our families overseas. We are also honored by the presence of our specially invited guests, including Dr. Srikant Shukla, the tabla teacher of the Mahatma Gandhi Institute. Thank you for joining us and for sharing in this sacred occasion. Your presence honors this yajna and we warmly welcome you. And to everyone who has contributed, our volunteers, sponsors, cooks, musicians, supporters, devotees, and families, thank you. May we honor those who came before us, strengthen those who stand beside us, and inspire those who will come after us. May Bhagwan bless our elders, our youth, this mandir, and unite our community. And may the jnana we receive here tonight not only remain in our ears, but find its way into our hearts, our actions, and the generations to come. With the blessings of the Paramatma, I welcome you all to the Gyan Yajna. May the light of knowledge continue to shine from generation to generation. Sitaram.
1: Give her a round of applause. This is my goddaughter, Shivana. She's a yoga instructor, teacher, the now yoga instructor, teacher of the Dharamashala here, the Ramdev Dharamashala. The yoga instructor who taught her is Miss Shivanti. She's right, sitting down here. This Dharamashala has a very, very close connection with yoga. And also, too, I would like to welcome all the members, the committee members, as well as Waterloo Road and Environment, Fireverse. I see people from Quite and Grandy, each and every one of you, Karani, and so forth. All those for the doctors who are here also too, for the many pundits, Pandit Videsh, as well as Pandit Suraj, Pandit Shivesh, the Bhajan Mandali, and each and every one of you, to the Jaru family, Jagannath family. We thank you for taking tonight also too, as well as sitting down and hearing the puja and helping us with our devotion. The atmosphere here is very, very beautiful indeed. And once more again, with to our help in the back that I am seeing here, to all those who have made this a reality, firstly, I would like to start to say thank you, thank you, thank you very much. Your hard-earned resources, whatever it is, your manpower, and you have brought this to reality. God bless each and every one of you in a very, very special way. To radio as well as TV Jagriti, who is carrying our coverage, as Shivana said, and once more to each and every one of you. Let us all close our eyes. Once more again to the Bhajan Mandali for helping us in our devotion. For you, Sunne Wale.

pride is subdued, when anger is subdued, that knowledge will help us. That knowledge will propagate us. I see also too in the crowd, some of my family also too. I would like to acknowledge them. And each and every one of you once more again, my Mataji who is here also too. Special welcome to her also. To the many members of the Mandir also. Let us all close our eyes and pray.

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I make salutations to you.

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I am very, very lucky. We welcome Dr. Shukla, who is here with us also too. He's all the way from India, and he is with us also too. He is no stranger to this Dharmashala. May Bhagwan bless him.

Once more, again, I would say I'm very, very lucky because the committee has given me beautiful thoughts, beautiful selections of Katha. And one of the Katha is one that we are all formed with and familiar with, but it is all about Gyan. And each time you read these Kathas, knowledge and Gyan always arise. When knowledge, Gyan arises in the heart, we will be able to control our senses, control our mind, and our mind will be always peaceful. This knowledge will help us to gain mukti or liberation, even here also. For Dashrath Maharaj, Dashrath means the individual who has control of his senses, the Gyan Indriyas, the Karma Indriyas. He has total control. Maharaj Dashrath was the father of that of Sri Ramchandra, Lakshman and Shatrughna, Bharat, we all know that. Maharaj Dashrath was a great king. He had a great kingdom, people all around. There's nothing in this world that he did not have. He had everything in this world, but everything for him was his Sri Ramchandra. Everything for him was his children, especially the crowned jewel of the Raghus, no other than Sri Ramchandra. When Sri Ramchandra went into the forested areas, no, this is where we take the katha. Priyaka vachan komal aur gur sunkara raja ne aankh ugha kar kar dekha. He opens his eyes a little bit now while he's on his last. This is the last for Dashrath Maharaj. And he opens his eyes now and he's saying to Sumant now, one of the ministers in Ayodhya. Ayodhya means that place where there is no conflict. That place where there is no conflict, Ayodhya is in our heart. Hriday se Shri Ramchandra ji vaste hai. If the Lord dwells in your heart, that is Ayodhya. If Bhagwan Shiv dwells in your heart, that is Kashi. If Lord Krishna dwells in your heart, that place is Gokulo Mathura. You must always know that. And so it is. Where it is that we keep Bhagwan, Manmana Bhav, Mad Bhakto, Mad Dhyajimam Namaskaru. When Sri Ramchandra went into the forested areas, he could not bear out of the pain. And this is why now he is in his last. Ye bachan aise te jaise koi deen malin tarpati hoi machli ko pani se sinchane. And so he's beaten up like a fish. You know, you put a fish out of water, and the fish will beat itself, and so it will be in pain. You have to sprinkle some water on that fish or let it loose in the river or the sea for it to get back in its environment. Dashrath Maharaj, who had all his senses towards the feet of Bhagwan, he knew who was Bhagwan and who is the Lord. I am asking you the question tonight. Do you know who is Bhagwan? I am asking you the question here tonight, as well as radio, as well as TV Jagriti. Do you know who

is Bhagwan? Who is Bhagwan? Firstly, Mata or Pita or Guru Charan Kamal Poojte Hai. He is Mata. He is Pita. He is the Guru. Pita Ahamasya Jagato Mata Dhata Pitama. He is Dhata. He is his supporter. He is everything. For that of Dashrath Maharaj, he knew to himself that this whole night, no, in the night time, you see, in the night time, it is very, very dark. It was like a whole yug for him. And so he started now to think and reflect. You know, in the night time, in the wee hours in the night time, sometimes when you cannot sleep, what do? You get up in the night and you start to reflect. Unka Devanan, what do you reflect upon? Of what is troubling you? What is bothering you? Worries. What is worries? Worries is something really can, you know, have a very bad effect in our life. It can bring gray hair. It can bring all sorts of problems. So Bhagwan says that you mustn't worry. So anytime some people or someone comes to me and I say, don't worry, don't worry. And people that say, oh God, Baba, you tell me, don't worry, don't worry. In all this situation, you tell me, don't worry. Everything happening. The seven seas are coming in front of me. Earthquake, everything is happening, but don't worry. And then they just come back and say, Baba, is really true to that? You tell me not to worry and everything happened really good. The yogis do not worry about nothing, their mind, but his mind was not really worrying, but was thinking how he can see Sri Ramchandra, because Sri Ramchandra is no longer there. Raja Bahut Prakat se Byakul hokar bilap karne, he started to lament again and again. He thought, as I said before, that the whole night was a whole yuga. Artat ke beatne मेह अपार हो गए फिर अंधे तपस्वी श्रवण के पिता श्राप बात यार. And he is thinking about an incident, what has happened a long time ago, and perhaps that has caused me the separation from my children. Remember, Sri Ramchandra as well as Lakshman, in the point of this katha, he is not with him. Bharat and Satrughna is not with him also here. And so he's thinking now in his last stages now, who is with me? The queens are here, but my son, the one who I adore, is not with me. I cannot live this life without that of Sri Ram Chandra, without my children, especially Sri Ram Chandra. It comes a time where we would not able to live our life without something. We are all searching for something in this world. When we find it, is whether we are more happy or we are not happy. And that is where we will determine where we are going. And so if that search is Bhagwan, and if you have found Bhagwan, that individual should never ever give up that form of Bhagwan. And so he say now, that in all my misery now, I have thought about something that had happened long, long time ago. He called one of his queens by the name of Kausalya Mata, and he's having a discussion with her. Hey Priye, suni ek samay mera man me mirgaya khel nekiai, when I was very, very young. Who remember when they were very, very young here? Everybody is young here. Say, I am young. Very, very young. But when we were more younger, like children, can you remember what you ate on a certain day? Can you remember what you did on a certain day? Yes? You can remember? Some are saying yes, some are saying no. And so it is, yes, you can remember at certain times, and no, you cannot remember at certain times. But what will jolt that of the memory is something when something happens. When something happens, and this situation has happened now and caused him to remember something, and remember an event in his life. When that comes, it is said that your whole life flashes. And this is what was happening. He was thinking when he was a young individual, he went to hunt. Sab mirgaya ke saaj sajakar. The kings will carry that of their army with them. Sundar sena sangalekar. And this is what he is remembering now. Oh, Kausalya, listen. And I am telling you, I have never ever told this katha to no one, what has happened in my mind.
what has happened in my life, I have kept it in my mind. And so listen, O dear Kausalya. Listen while Dashrath is telling Kausalya Mata, because events like these do happen in our life. And sometimes events jolt certain memories.

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The kings will need to sharpen up on their skills, certain skills, and one of them is hunting. So he will go into the forested areas, and for hunters who go often into the forested areas, they come back and they tell me, Baba, don't go in there, you know? Don't go in there without a guard. Put on your guard. I say, what guard you're talking about? He say, when you go into the forested areas in the nighttime, you see all kind of thing in there. I say, what kind of thing you see? All kind of things they describe to me. And I believe them. I believe them. Sometimes when you go into the forested areas and you hear something whistling, don't whistle back. When you hear someone calling your name in the forested areas, don't answer back. Go in the other directions. They tell you that. And sometimes the hunters and those who go to the forested areas, they come home by me and ask for a guard, Baba to end. And so that happens from time to time. You have to protect yourself. And not only that, in the forested areas, there are wandering souls also too. Pray, they go very, very far. And the Garuda Puran will tell us, they go, they wander from place to place. They go for peace. And when they go in places like that, they are dwelling around the rivers. Sometimes they are in hollows of trees. So you have to be careful when you go in places like that. So next time you go and they're calling your name, don't answer. And so it is now. It is in the nighttime. Tahi Sameli Ghat Karmi Sarvan Kumar. Who's Sarvan Kumar? Now there are certain markings here, sometimes in Sanskrit and sometimes in Hindi. We will say Shravan, Shravan Kumar, and some individuals will say Sarvan. Both of them are correct. The word Sarvan or Shravan means to listen. That means that individual, Sarvan Kumar, he was a good listener. It means that person listens. So listen to your name, what your mother and father have given you. One individual told me one time, my father named me Kumkaran. That was my nickname. I said, Kumkaran, why it is? But the individual was really, really hefty. So that is why I get that nickname. So it is that the names that we get from time to time is because of our parents. When the timing is right, you will go by the Baba. And his name was Saravan or Shravan, that one who listens. And so he was taught that of his mother and father in what is called a kawar. Kawar means a pole, a basket, where on the right-hand side is that of his father, and the left-hand side is his mother. And why it is that he is doing that, we will hear. But it is Saravan Kumar here.

comes there in the dens of the night. There's no light in there. And he placed a container, and there's a gurgling sound. Dashrath Maharaj is upon a tree now, and while he's upon the tree, he thinks that it's an elephant. He thinks that it is a deer or some wild animal. Jai.

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The Lord has given you something in this world. You can do it. You can do something in this world. We are all born with that. This is what Bhagavan Sri Krishna tells us, that we have to find the purpose of this life. And so Dashrath Maharaj had that skill. It was called Shabdabed. He could have pulled his arrow and hit a target without even sighting it. And so this was one of the skills, the many, many skills that Dashrath had. Jai se ki hriday baan laga, usne ha shabd kiya aur tab maine pahchana. And so when he did that now, he took his arrow and he aimed it without seeing that of its target. He heard a great song now. He became very, very happy now. He thought it was an animal bawling for its life now. Tab maine pahchan. He scaled down from the tree. He went very fast now, only to find a young boy on the ground by the name of Sarvan Kumar or Shravan Kumar, and he was gasping for breath. Jab me nikat gaya to dekar bara dukh paya Sarvan ne mujhse ka. And Sarvan Kumar now still grasping for his breath now. Antakale chamameva smaran muktva kalevaram yah prayati tirnadeham yati

Paramam Gatam, the last, what you will be doing any last, in an instant, devotees, things can change. In an instant, in a second, look what this child was doing. This is a young boy and a servant, Kumar. And while he was going, what he was going for? I'll tell you what he was going for. He's on the ground now, Dashrath is saying, what is this? What is this child doing here? This young individual, bahut bahut jawani hai.

And while the poor child was on the ground now, Sarvan Kumar, hey Rajan, he's gasping for breath, and see, he still has some life in him. Hamara soch mat kijiye. And he is telling Sarvan Kumar, or Sarvan Kumar is telling Dashrath, do not worry. Imagine, he is on his deathbed, and he is telling him not to worry. That is a realized soul. Yogis do not think about the body. Yogis do not think about that of this shell. Yogis do not think about this sharir. Is sharir maran ho gaye? This body will go one day. And this is why when we do the death rites, we would say Suryam Chakshu Gachatu Vatamatma Dhyam Gacha Pratavim Cha Dharmana Apova Gachyati Tatrate Hetam, that may all the elements go back and may this Atma has peace. May Saravan Pita Mata Seva Karatahu. And so he say now that my name is Saravan Kumar. You want to know who I am? And I do humble service to the lotus-like feet of my parents. Ve dono mera sukh data nayan bihin hai. And they are without eyesight. They cannot see. And because of that, now I am their eyesight. There was a whole katha behind that. There is a whole history behind that. And so it is said that this child was a very, very special child, meaning that Andi Ananda or Rishi Santanu and Gunavati, they were the Andi Ananda. They had the eyesight. They went and they checked their patra. And some of the scriptures told us, Vashish Muni told them, you know what? It is not this time for you to have a child. You know, you ever go Hari Baba and he say, that is not this time to happen, but if you want to have a child, you must do a Durga Puja. And then he tells you to make a manauti. What is a manauti? Anybody know? A manauti is a what? A promise. Make a promise. The same thing happened in the Satnarayan Katha with Leelavati and Kalavati. You make a promise and make sure if the Lord gives you a child, make sure and do that puja. Because if you don't do that puja, what happens? Bahut kasht ho gai. There's plenty, plenty trouble. So make sure and do. The Lord will give you what you want, na? But what you say you are going to do, make sure and do it. And so it is that Vashish Muni said, you know what? It is not this time for you to have daughter of a child. But if you desire to have a child, to get something, you have to give up something. Always remember that, devotees. To get something. If you want knowledge, you have to give up your sleep in the night. You know that? Many doctors here, many pundits here, many, many, many professionals here. Tell me what time, doctor, you go to sleep? You used to go to sleep 4 o'clock in the morning. Truth? And you have to give up your sleep if you want to be enlightened. You have to give up something, and that is sacrifice. And so this is what, if it is that you want something, you want this child, you may have to give up that of your eyesight. But if you will go to 52 pilgrimage places, you will get back that of your eyesight. And this is where Saravan Kumar was heading. He was heading by the last stop. He had carried that of his mother and father on that basket for 51 pilgrimage places, and the last one he was carrying them. Why it is he was carrying them also to? Saravan Kumar was also married also to. He was happily married. And when he was married, he used to eat nice sweet food from his dulahin. But one day for his janam din, he observed that his parents was eaten from his hand. He decided to feed. You ever, devotees, you ever fed that of your parents? I know that the